The TSO under Andrew Davis with the Carillon from Georges Bizet's L'Arlésienne Suite No. 1 on the new Classical FM. Good evening and welcome to Sunday Night at the TSO, the Toronto Symphony Orchestra's flagship radio program heard every week at this time on the new Classical FM. I'm your host, Kathleen Kajioka. Every week, I bring you everything you need to know about the TSO, from upcoming performances to special guest interviews and looks behind the scenes. Well, tonight, the TSO is winding up their season in style with just a few more programs left, including their final concerts of the season with music director Gustavo Gimeno, featuring Beethoven's Ninth. And TSO principal pops conductor Stephen Reinecke is due for the final pops concert of the season. He is bringing along a star from the Broadway stage, Jeremy Jordan, known for Newsies, The Great Gatsby, the last 5 years. Well, he will be the TSO's leading man next week, and he will join me later in the show. But first, it's not too soon to look ahead to next fall when the TSO, after a well-deserved summer rest, launches 2026-27 with none other than piano superstar Yuzhou Wang. She will perform Prokofiev's riveting Piano Concerto No. 3. But that's not all. Music director Gustavo Gimeno leads the world premiere of a brand new work by Canadian composer Linda Caitlin Smith and Debussy's incredible orchestral masterpiece, La Mer. You can find out more at tso.ca. Right now, let's hear some of that Debussy.

0: Maximiano Valdez leading the Astoria Symphony Orchestra in the Fire Dance from El Amor Brujo, music by Manuel de Falla. Part of the program Pertushka and Passions of Spain, happening at the TSO October 1st to 3rd, where TSO and music director Gustavo Jimeno celebrate the 150th birthday of Manuel de Falla with his folk-infused ballet. They will be joined by flamenco sensation Maria Toledo. And that's their second classics concert next season, right on the heels of their season opener, which features the work we heard just before that, Debussy's La Mer. And that's going to be an evening that presents a world premiere by Linda Caitlin Smith and the electrifying Yuja Wang in Prokofiev's Piano Concerto No. 3. That's September 24th through 27th. Find out more at tso.ca. I'm Kathleen Kadrioka. This is Sunday Night at the TSO. Well, that's enough about next season. There's still more to come this month before the TSO breaks for the summer. That includes their last Pops concert for the season. Here's what TSO principal Pops conductor Stephen Reinecke has to say about their featured artist.
1: Jeremy Jordan has been to Toronto before, but it's been a long, long time. And I just will never forget the stage door experience, in particular after the concerts were just mobbed by people wanting to meet and get Jeremy's autograph. And so that's always fun that he's so well loved up there. But Jeremy is just one of the greatest leading men there is right now. And he and I have done a lot of work together, and this is just a concert featuring some of the highlights of his career and some other great songs as well that only Jeremy can bring his special magic to.
0: Jeremy Jordan himself will be my guest right after this.
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0: Johnny Cowell and the TSO with Hoagy Carmichael's Stardust. You're listening to Sunday Night at the TSO. I'm Kathleen Kajioka. Well, next week, the TSO presents its final Pops concert of the season, and you know that they are ending with something really special. Principal Pops conductor Stephen Reinecke is bringing one of Broadway's great leading men to Roy Thompson Hall. June 17th and 18th, see Spotlight on Broadway, Jeremy Jordan. The Grammy and Tony-nominated singer and actor has starred in Newsies, The Great Gatsby, Waitress, West Side Story, The Last 5 Years, and more. And he returns to the TSO to fill your ears with an evening of show-stopping hits. And he joins me now. Jeremy Jordan, welcome to Sunday Night at the TSO.
1: Hi, how you doing?
0: Very well. How are you? Getting ready to hit the road and come to Toronto?
1: Yeah, I'm going to take a break in my Broadway 8-show schedule and hop on a plane for a minute and come hang out in Toronto during the summer, which is my favorite time to be in Toronto. Yeah,
0: fantastic. What are you playing in these days?
1: I'm on a show on Broadway called Just in Time, where I play Bobby Darin. It's a lot of fun. It's very grueling. So it'll be nice to take a mini break, although I am technically working during that break.
0: Well, it's not your first time with the TSO. You have worked with the orchestra before. What do you remember most about your past experience, and what are you looking forward to in your return?
1: Yeah, well, I love the environment at Roy Thompson. It's just like such a great city. I've been there a couple times, and it's definitely my favorite place to perform in Canada, and that includes the film sets that I've shot there. But no, it's just a really great audience, and you can really tell that people are excited to get Broadway actors a little farther north. And the orchestra was incredible. And Stephen Reinecke, who's a good friend of mine, always puts on a really incredible show. It's going to be fun.
0: You've worked a lot with Stephen Reinecke. What is he like as a collaborator?
1: What's he like? Yeah. He's great. He's an incredibly hard worker. But he's also really fun and goofy, and kind of lets me be myself. You know, sometimes when you get into the orchestral concert world in these settings, it can be very formal. But you know, that's not really me. So we keep it casual and fun. I took him to his first ever escape room in Toronto too.
0: Oh my goodness! How did you guys do?
1: We got out, obviously.
0: Thank goodness. Now, this is a program that brings together a wide range of Broadway and popular repertoire. How do you approach building a concert set list like this?
1: Yeah, I mean, I've been doing these big, orchestral concerts for a while. So over time, we've really amassed a decent amount of repertoire. But we try to keep adding new stuff, to keep up with the latest things that I've done and, to try to keep it fresh. We try to mix in hits from my career while also doing some overall crowd pleasers, and then maybe peppering in one or two things that are a little bit unexpected.
0: Can you give a little bit of a teaser as to what might be in store?
1: You'll hear stuff from Newsies. You'll hear stuff from The Great Gatsby. You'll hear some classical Broadway stuff. You'll hear a couple non-Broadway things. I do this really fun Andy Williams medley. You might hear a little bit of Bobby Darin in there. It's going to be a nice mix.
0: Sounds great. Now, you mentioned being on the film sets in Toronto. I mean, you work at all kinds of mediums, stage, screen, concerts, recording. When you're performing with a full orchestra live, how is that particular experience? Does it unleash something?
1: It's definitely a very singular experience, even when you're on Broadway and there's an orchestra, usually they're in the pit and just in time they're on stage as well, but it's a small group. But when you have that many instruments behind you and that wall of sound, it just sort of transports you to a different place, kind of mentally and sonically, and it feels epic, and you feel supported in a way that is really, you're unable to capture even if you're in a recording studio and you have a million pieces in your ears, it's not the same as just being there in that room, the reverberation and the acoustics, and you mix that with the audience being in there, it's really special.
0: Now, many people know you from your roles in Newsies, Last 5 Years, Great Gatsby, and so on. Are there particular songs or characters that continue to feel especially meaningful for you that you like to revisit in concert?
1: Yeah, there's a lot. I mean, for me, Newsies is probably the biggest one because it's just the thing that started my career, and I always sing something from that in every concert that I do. It's become, my calling card staple, and to sort of revisit and reimagine those songs in a new way as I get older is really special. I'll be singing something from Floyd Collins, which is what I did on Broadway last year, which is also a very special and personal song for me. Yeah, I mean, there's definitely a few. Sometimes it's more fun than anything, and the fun part is getting to experience the audience's reaction to hearing it live for the first time. Something that they maybe heard a recording of a million times, and it feels different and new to hear it, right in front of your face.
0: Well, speaking of, live for the first time, for those who may be seeing you in this capacity for the first time, what kind of evening do you hope that they have with you and Stephen Reinecke and the TSO?
1: Yeah, I mean, it's really for me when I bring the energy that I try to bring to concerts is an escape, is to try to make you laugh, but also try to, make you feel something. My approach to singing, especially in a concert setting, is to just sort of allow you to come with me on each journey and adventure. Because each song tells a different kind of story, and we can all have those experiences together, and be transported, and make you forget, maybe some things that you want to not worry about for a little bit, and but also send you, hopefully excited about live performance and coming back to the theater or to another concert sometime soon.
0: Well, Jeremy Jordan, we really look forward to seeing you at Roy Thomson Hall, and thanks for taking a moment to speak with me.
1: Oh my gosh, it's my absolute pleasure. Thank you. Can't wait to see y'all.
0: That was Jeremy Jordan. He joins the TSO in their final Pops concert of the season, Spotlight on Broadway, Jeremy Jordan. It runs June 17th and 18th, and you can find out more and get your tickets at tso.ca. Let's hear him now. This is Jeremy in one of his celebrated roles, Jack Kelly in Newsies.
2: Folks, we finally got a headline. Newsies crushed as Bulls attack. Crutchy's calling me dumb, Crips just too damn slow. Guys are fighting, bleeding, falling. Thanks to good old Captain Jack. Captain Jack just wants to close his eyes and

0: Well, Jeremy Jordan certainly knows how to bring the house down. That was my guest tonight, the singer and actor who is the leading man next week at the TSO for their Spotlight on Broadway, Jeremy Jordan. That's Wednesday, June 17th, Thursday, June 18th, with Principal Pops conductor Stephen Reinecke conducting. You can find out more at tso.ca. I'm Kathleen Kajioka. This is Sunday Night at the TSO. Also coming up, one of the performances that is part of the grand finale of what has been a phenomenal season at the TSO, Gustavo Gimeno leading Beethoven's Ninth. More on that in a moment.
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The Toronto Symphony Orchestra from back in the 90s under then music director Yuka Pakasaraste. That was Juliet, the young girl from Prokofiev's Romeo and Juliet. And that whole ballet, a big part of the TSO's season this year. They made their live recording last fall under current music director Gustavo Gimeno. Very much looking forward to hearing that when it is released. But they are wrapping things up in style with Gustavo Gimeno this week. Their grand finale with him, not one, not two, not three, but four performances of Beethoven's Symphony No. 9, The Choral. It's ode to joy, ode to fellowship, to the best in humanity, and what a way to go out. The performances take place June 11th. Through 14th, and I think best availability to be there is on Friday, June 12th. But additionally, that night, the TSO, in collaboration with Luminato, is live streaming the concert to Sankofa Square. And you can gather there and sing along to the Ode to Joy. It's going to be quite an event. Find out more at tso.ca right now. Here's an excerpt from that famous finale.

0: Top of music under Bruno Weil with the final movement, the famous Ode to Joy from Beethoven's Symphony No. 9. And the TSO is rounding out their season with four performances of Beethoven's epic symphony led by music director Gustavo Gimeno. Toronto Mendelssohn Choir joins along with amazing cast of soloists. You can find out more at tso.ca. And on Friday the 12th, you can head down to Sankofa Square where the performance is being live streamed. And thousands of choristers are going to be on site with Toronto Mendelssohn Choir conductor Jean-Sébastien Vallée leading, and you can join in the joy. Find out more at tso.ca. I'm Kathleen Kajioka. That does it for this edition of Sunday Night at the TSO. Many thanks to my guest tonight, Jeremy Jordan. Catch him in Spotlight on Broadway, Jeremy Jordan. The final Pops concert of the season, June 17th and 18th. And be sure to tune in next week. Very special guest, someone who you may not know of, but who has been absolutely integral behind the scenes at the TSO for well over 40 years. Their VIP of artistic planning, Loey Fallis, will be my guest. And we are going to talk about her incredible ride with the TSO, which will soon come to an end as she steps into the world of retirement. What the TSO will do without her, I'm not quite sure, but I am looking forward to chatting with her next week. At the same time, 8 p.m., right here on the New Classical FM. Right now, I turn things over to Alexa Petrenko for Sunday Night at the Opera, right here on the New Classical FM. 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

The beautiful voice of American soprano Renee Fleming in Strauss's Zu Eignung, ending with Habe Dank, have thanks, his ecstatic celebration, and thanks to the beauty of the muse, I guess. Good evening. 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I'm Alexa Petrenko. Renee Fleming is our subject tonight. I have her Decca CD. It's from 2008. It's called Renee Fleming, Four Last Songs, Richard Strauss, Songs and Arias, and Christian Thielemann directs the Munich Philharmonic. American soprano Renee Fleming is one of the reigning divas, perhaps the reigning diva in the opera world today. She's the queen of the Met in New York. They can't seem to do anything without her, especially any galas or events. She also performs in all the other major opera houses around the world. Renee Fleming is proficient in six languages. The quality of her singing is considered to be as good as it gets. Her signature roles include the Countess in Mozart's Marriage of Figaro, Violetta in Verdi's La Traviata, also Desdemona in Verdi's Otello, the title role in Dvorak's Rusalka, the title role in Massenet's Manon and in his Thais, and also the Marschallin in Richard Strauss's Rosenkavalier, which brings us to this CD that we're featuring tonight and to Renee Fleming's affinity for the music of Richard Strauss. This is her second All Strauss CD for Decca, and the centerpiece is the Four Last Songs, the Vier Letzte Lieder, Strauss's final homage to the soprano voice. Let's hear the first two, and then I'll tell you more about them. Here's Renee Fleming with Frühling, Spring, and September.

0: Renee Fleming from Sunday Night at the Opera here at Classical 96.3 FM. The first two of Richard Strauss's four last songs. That was September with a text by Hermann Hesse, and before that Frühling, Spring, also with a text by Hermann Hesse. Strauss wrote these orchestral songs right at the end of his life in 1949, maybe with the voice of his wife and longtime collaborator Pauline in mind. And the poems are, yes, by Hermann Hesse, and the final song that we'll hear in just a moment is by Joseph von Eichendorff, the great German romantic poet. All the poems are about nature as a frame and mirror for the human imagination and for human emotions. Frühling, the first song that we heard, is full of hope and longing. And then September is about summer, being exhausted and longing for rest. In just a moment, we'll hear the final two of Strauss's four last songs, Beim Schlafen gehen, On Going to Sleep, and Im Abendrot, in Dusk. That's the Eichendorff one. Renee Fleming is accompanied by the Munich Philharmonic Orchestra, directed by Christian Thielemann.
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0: Renee Fleming with the final two of Strauss's four last songs, his orchestral songs, incredible orchestral accompaniments in these. Christian Thielemann directed the Munich Philharmonic. Im Abendrot is on a text by the German romantic poet Josef von Eichendorff, one of the best poets ever. Everything he writes about is full of nature, and nature is always magical, and nature is always alive. And this last song is Fleming's favorite of the four last songs. She says she imagines the old couple of Eichendorff's poem hiking halfway between the valley and the summit of the hill at sunset. And Im Abendrot just feels completely suspended and completely full of peace. And then the final phrase is, Ist dies etwa der Tod? Can this be death? And Strauss, at the very end of his life, when he wrote these songs, he underlined that phrase. And just before that, by Hermann Hesse, beim Schlafen gehen, on going to sleep, where he's longing for night so that the soul can soar and be free of the body and of the mind and truly live. Renee Fleming's recording on Decca of Richard Strauss's four last songs. I was also going to tell you that Fleming loves these songs. Well, you can hear that from her performance. But she says, people come to hear this music because it's comforting, because it's so beautiful. Every time I sing it, my breathing slows down and I feel as if I'm in an altered state at the end. I never tire of it, ever. This is Sunday Night at the Opera from Classical 96.3 FM. I'm Alexa Petrenko. In just a moment, Renee Fleming becomes the suffering heroine Ariadne from Strauss's opera Ariadne of Naxos, which contains two magnificent soprano monologues.
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0: Here's a look at what's happening in the opera world in and around Toronto. In June, the Luminato Festival takes over the city. 10 Days in a Madhouse is the Canadian premiere of a contemporary opera inspired by journalist Nellie Bly's groundbreaking 1887 investigation into patient abuse at New York City's Women's Lunatic Asylum. It's by Renee Ort and Hannah Moskowitz, runs June 16th to 21st at the Bluma Appel Theatre on Front Street. Mireille Asselin stars as Nellie Bly. Presenters include Tapestry Opera and Opera Philadelphia, as well as the COC and Luminato. The Toronto Symphony Orchestra presents Beethoven's Ninth Symphony June 11th.

11th to 14th at Roy Thompson Hall, with Gustavo Jimeno conducting. The soloists are Amber Braid, Emma Nikolovska, Samir Pirgu, and Yongmin Park. And on June 12th, Luminato presents a free open-air citywide sing-along of the Ode to Joy with a live stream from Roy Thompson Hall to Sankofa Square at Yonge and Dundas. 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Again, more information at luminatofestival.com. Then the Philip Glass Ensemble comes to Toronto to perform excerpts from his early works, Einstein on the Beach, Koyaanis Katsi, and Akhenaten, at Kerner Hall on June 20th, presented by luminatofestival.com. 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Yes, that's the one that includes the famous Can-Can. That runs June 27th and 28th at Trinity St. Paul's on Bloor Street, fully staged with orchestra. 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

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Renee Fleming, along with the Munich Philharmonic, Christian Thielemann, conducting music from Richard Strauss's opera Ariadne auf Naxos. I love the instrumentation. That sounds like the individual instruments are, you know, speaking. That was Ein schönes war, he's Theseus Ariadne, where Ariadne has been abandoned by her lover Theseus, Theseus in German, on the island of Naxos, and she was so identified with him while they were together that now she cannot imagine living on her own. She can't imagine not being part of this beautiful thing she calls Theseus Ariadne. And she thinks she must have died or wants to die or is going to die. And she waits for death, for Hermes, the messenger of death, to come and get her and to take her to a place where everything is pure and simple and where she can find freedom. And that's what this next piece is. She's singing about the realm of death. Another great soprano monologue. Es gibt ein Reich, wo alles rein ist. There is a realm where everything is pure. Here's Renee Fleming.

0: Renee Fleming in the role of Ariadne from Richard Strauss's opera Ariadne off Naxos. She's been abandoned on Naxos. She's waiting for Hermes, the messenger of death, to come and get her and take her away to a place where everything is pure and simple and she can forget her pain. Of course, the person who does come ends up bringing new love and new complications because he's Dionysus. But that's later. That's after she sings this. 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The subject tonight is Renee Fleming's Decca CD from 2008 of music by Richard Strauss, including the four last songs. In just a moment, Renee Fleming sings one of the not four last songs. This is Vinta Vaya. It's a lovely little song premiered by Richard Strauss's wife, Pauline, in 1900.
1: Hi, I'm Will Fetkenhoyer. 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

Renee Fleming with a little song by Richard Strauss, Winterweihe. Text by Carl Henkel. It's a love song. It's sweet. It's sentimental. It's about the inward light of love providing warmth in the darkness of winter. And Renee Fleming says she likes this one because it reminds her of the final one of Strauss's four last songs. And it also reminds her of the shared experience of being with someone. I think she's a true romantic at heart, though I also think it's hard to be an opera singer and not become or already be a true romantic. I'm Alexa Petrenko. 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We've been taking a peek at Renee Fleming's Decca CD of Richard Strauss's four last songs, also bits of Ariadne auf Naxos, and also a few extra songs with Christian Thielemann directing the Munich Philharmonic. I hope you've enjoyed the CD, and I hope to see you next week. We're going to go out on a bit of Strauss's Die ägyptische Helena, the Egyptian Helena. This is Zweite Brautnacht.

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4: This is the sound of everything Maya owns. It fits in a bag that's seen better days. But listen closer. Maya came to Covenant House when she had nowhere else to go. Here, she isn't lost, troubled, or broken. She's a poet and a dreamer, determined to make sure her little brother never has to call a park bench home. Covenant House, home of the unbreakable.

There's the perfect sparkle we need. Happy birthday, Robert Schumann. We continue celebrating here on Sunday at the Piano. A full hour dedicated to this fascinating composer, born 1810. His novelettes are little mini character pieces, each one telling a vivid tale, like musical short stories. That one really sparkles with dialogue. A great way to kick off our piano celebration. Byron Janis at the piano there. Now, Schumann often gave names for the extremes of his personality. He was at one moment very calm, introspective, dreamy. He would call that Eusebius. Here's one of those Eusebius moments from the Carnival. And then right after that, literally, immediately, we hear Florestan, and that's the name for that fiery, dramatic other side of his turbulent personality. Just one example, but we're going to stay in that extroverted, jolly mood here. Here is his revolutionary piano quintet, the Scherzo. Is driven by pulsating rhythms and infectious energy and some great syncopated leaps. It's the piano quintet in E-flat. Menachem Pressler on the piano joins the Emerson String Quartet.

0: Very masterful interpretation. They are so tight rhythmically. Menachem Pressler on the piano and the Emerson String Quartet. That very lively, enthusiastic scherzo. Very, very lively from Schumann's Piano Quintet in E-flat. And did you catch that incredible out-of-the-blue middle section, which immediately dives into the minor key? Almost sounds like a witch's Sabbath. I'm at that, my piano here. And it just goes on and builds momentum. They're bubbling with energy. All right, you're listening to Sunday at the Piano. I'm Daniel Vnukovsky with you. We're now really getting into that nocturnal revelry with this hour. And Schumann also captured those kind of moments with a set of night pieces. His Opus 2, coming up with Jan Liszewski at the piano. Hang on tight. Daniel Vnukovsky here with Sunday at the Piano.
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Night Pieces, Schumann's Opus 2, with our own Canadian rising star of the piano world, Jan Liszewski. He brings a great finesse to a rather eerie night piece, Nocturnal Revelry. And he wrote that during a dark time. His mental health began to waver. And we feel that chromatic descent, that plunge right from the start. It really foreshadows unrest. Another side of Schumann's personality as well. And you're listening to Sunday at the Piano. I'm Daniel Vnukovsky. This is one of my favorites. It's a cornerstone of romantic piano literature. Here we have Jan Liszewski at the piano, joined by an orchestra. And this concerto, a work for piano and orchestra, blends poetry with heroism. The opening, that incredible exclamation mark, leads straight into one of his most passionate themes. You'll find this music just blossoms into dialogue with the orchestra right from the start. But it starts with a bang. Here we go.

0: Schumann's Piano Concerto in A Minor. What breathtaking romanticism in that one. And a masterful interpretation, Jan Liszewski on the piano with the Orchestra dell'Accademia Nazionale di Santa Cecilia. Incredible music making there. And you'll notice that it's the theme changes. It transforms. You have the minor mode, passionate plea right from the beginning. And those three falling notes that make up the main theme, we start off in the minor key, but we hear them later as they develop in the major key. So very, very playful Schumann in that case, the way he transforms that. You're listening to Sunday at the Piano with Daniel Vnukovsky at our Collingwood Studio Piano. And I say that requires an encore. And here we turn to one more Jan Liszewski recording, one of his latest releases of Träumerei, a favorite work of pianists to, end their recitals with when the orchestra or the audience just keeps on clapping and clapping. Here it is, Träumerei up next, or Dreaming, dreamy, poetic piano music.
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Nice, long, sustained note. That's another Eusebius, or very dreamy moment of Robert Schumann's artistry. Jan Liszewski at the piano there, performing perhaps one of the most beloved piano miniatures of all time, especially those originating from the Romantic era. Just the glowing simplicity in that one. Very soulful inner melody with a kind of gentle swaying lullaby-like feel in that one. I'm Daniel Vnukovsky with you, and here's Robert Schumann's more feminine side. It's a delicate swirl of a piece called an arabesque. Here I turn to Simone Dinerstein's recording of this one. And once again, we have that sway back and forth between Eusebius, the calm Schumann, and Florestan, the more impassioned one. Let's have a listen to this one. And always the music wants to kind of return home. You'll find that as you take up this journey. Arabesque, Opus 18 by Robert Schumann.

One of my favorites from the poetic music of Robert Schumann for piano, that's the Arabesque, Opus 18, Simone Dinnerstein at the piano. And what Robert Schumann is doing there in its bare bones is doing a so-called rondo form, where you have one episode, like the main theme, a contrasting episode, again back to the home theme, and then he finally rounds it off with that beautiful... just the feeling of home once again, kind of pleading to return back to the root. There it is, that feeling of home. And he's also playing with this idea of a cadence, the 5-1, which we often hear music ending with. And he's just playing with it back and forth. So 5-1, 5-1, 5-1, 5-1, doing it in different keys, but the same idea kind of back and forth. All right, that's all I have for you, and I wish you more nocturnal revelry ahead. It's Marilyn Lightstone up next with The Nocturne, spoken word with musical accompaniment. Thanks for joining me. We do this every Sunday, picking some of our favorite piano works and doing spotlights on composers and pianists with myself here at the piano. Hope you have a nice... rest of your evening, and a good night to you. We'll see you again next Sunday. Keep it here on the New Classical FM.

and a very good evening to you. I'm Marilyn Lightstone, and I'm your host here at Nocturne from the New Classical 96.3 FM. The first music we'll hear on tonight's program will feature the Edmonton Symphony Orchestra under the direction of Uri Meyer. The Slow Waltz from Remembrance from a John Field suite, transcribed by Herbert Hamilton Harty. Among his several claims to fame, John Field, who was born in Dublin in 1782 and who died in Moscow in 1837, is that he was the first composer to write nocturnes. So for that alone, we owe him a great debt. On the strength of his reputation as a superb pianist, which was almost as great as the one he enjoyed as a bon vivant, he toured Europe for the Muzio Clementi Piano Manufacturing Company, though for much of his life he lived in Moscow, where he is buried in the Kremlin. Because his faith was unclear, his parents being nominally Protestant, and he having had a Catholic wedding, there's a legend that when he was questioned on his deathbed by the priest his friends had procured about which religion he practiced, he said, "Je suis claveciste." I am a pianist.

of course, that was Mozart, dear listener. His violin concerto number 4, the Andante Cantabile. The Alexander Gibson-led New Philharmonia Orchestra, featuring violinist Hendrik Tschering, which followed James Rhodes' piano version of J.S. Bach's Prelude in B minor. Breaking the ice for us this evening, the John Field Suite by Sir Herbert Hamilton Harty, The Slow Waltz, Remembrance, Uri Meyer conducting the Edmonton Symphony Orchestra. So hello there, I'm Marilyn Lightstone, and thank you so much for joining me tonight on Nocturne from the New Classical 96.3 FM, where nightly from 11 to 1, we play the

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Oh, and just a thought, if there's anyone in your email address book that doesn't have access to classical music over the air, well, why not give them our internet address, which is www.classical963fm.com. A life without classical music on the radio. Imagine. It just doesn't bear thinking about, does it? Nor is, I think you'll agree, a life without friends. So much so that I think I'll read Joseph Parry's poem about it. And with your indulgence, I'd like to dedicate it to my old friends. I don't have to name names. You know who you are. Make new friends, but keep the old. Those are silver. These are gold. New-made friendships, like new wine, age will mellow and refine. Friendships that have stood the test, time and change, are surely best. Brow may wrinkle, hair grow gray, friendship never knows decay. For mid old friends tried and true, once more we our youth renew. But old friends, alas, may die. New friends must their place supply. Cherish friendship in your breast. New is good, but old is best. Make new friends, but keep the old. Those are silver. These are gold. Coming up next, Anatole Yadov's Nenyi, Opus 67. Stephen Gunzenhauser conducting the Slovak Philharmonic Orchestra.

That was soprano Nadia Pelli performing Franz Schubert's Wiegenlied, cradle song, in other words, a lullaby, accompanied by I Musici de Montréal under the direction of its founder, Uli Turovsky, which followed the Romance for Strings, Opus 11, Richard Hickox conducting the City of London Sinfonia, while Anatole Yadov began the trio, the Slovak Philharmonic Orchestra, conducted by Stephen Gunzenhauser. Seems to be email time here at Nocturne. So, without further ado, M. Lightstone at classical963fm.com. After a tragic period, when the spiritual world of our First Nations people was all but obliterated, we're finally becoming somewhat aware of the nature of their spirituality. I'll call it shamanism, for want of a better word. And I think these words of an anonymous Inuit poet give us, well, some indication at least, of its special beauty. I know that somewhere there's a melody to accompany these words, but perhaps you'll be inspired to make up your own. In the very earliest time, when both people and animals lived on Earth, a person could become an animal if he wanted to, and an animal could become a human being. Sometimes they were people, and sometimes animals, and there was no difference. All spoke the same language. That was the time when words were like magic. The human mind had mysterious powers. A word spoken by chance might have strange consequences. It would suddenly come alive, and what people wanted to happen could happen. All you had to do was say it. Nobody could explain this. That's the way it was. Here's Antonin Dvorak's Symphony No. 7 in D minor, the Poco Adagio, Libor Pešek conducting the Royal Liverpool Philharmonic.

0: Our Ghetto, from Michael Conway Baker's Clarinet Concerto, Simon Stretfield conducting the 13 Strings of Ottawa, preceded, as it was, by Toronto's own symphony orchestra, conducted by the highly personable Peter Ungen. The Romanza, from Edward Elgar's Enigma Variations, Opus 33, Variation 13. While the Royal Liverpool Philharmonic began the set under the direction of Libor Pešek, the Symphony No. 7 in D minor, the Poco Adagio. 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Leading us up to our one and only break, here's a light-hearted little poem by Sophie Hanna. I know that I dislike it when there are references with which I'm not familiar, so in case you share my feelings, the Heels, to which the poet makes reference, is a company established in Britain in 1852, which provides specialist legal advice, so says their copy, to both individuals and businesses at affordable rates. Affordable rates, you say? Shame, and you call yourselves lawyers? He has slept with accountants and brokers, with a cowgirl. Well, someone from Heald's. He has slept with non-smokers and smokers in commercial and cultural fields. He has slept with bookkeepers, bookminders, slept with auditors, florists, PAs, child psychologists, even child minders, with directors of firms and of plays. He has slept with the stupid and clever. He has slept with the rich and the poor. But he sadly admits that he's never slept with a poet before. Real poets are rare, he confesses, while it's easy to find a cashier. So I give him some poets' addresses and consider a change of career.
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Hello again. I'm Marilyn Lightstone, and I'm so pleased that you stuck with us through the break here at Nocturne from the new classical 96.3 FM, where we just enjoyed Claudio Abbado's piano rendition of Claude Debussy's La Plus Culante. While the Chanson de Mélisande brought us back from the break from Gabriel Fauré's Pelléas et Mélisande in an orchestral version by Charles Coughlin, Seiji Ozawa at the head of the Boston Symphony Orchestra. Here's a poem called A Broken Appointment by the great English writer Thomas Hardy, whose dates are 1840 to 1928. You did not come, and marching time drew on and wore me numb, yet less for loss of your dear presence than that I thus found lacking in your make that high compassion which can overbear reluctance for pure love.

had yet this? Once you, a woman, came to soothe a time-torn man, even though it be you love me not. Oh, poor man. Were you ever stood up by someone you thought would never do that to you? I was once, way back when. And I remember it made me feel just as it did Thomas Hardy. Well, here's something from someone whose love never wavers. Mom. And here's Finjan to perform a little Solomon Shmulewitz, a Brieve à l'air de Mamin, a letter from Mother.

Mozart's String Quintet in B-flat, K174. The Adagio, the Guarnieri Quartet, Ida Kafavian on viola. What a splendid thing that was. Before that, Charles Rosenkranz conducted the Royal Philharmonic Orchestra in Tommaso Albinoni's Adagio for Strings. First up to bat, A Briefe der Mammen, A Letter from Mother. I had a stab at finding out if the music was based on an actual letter, but came a cropper. Well, I'll just think of my own mother's letters. Full of love, of course, that goes without saying, but telling me whatever news she thought might cheer me, and full of encouragement for anything I might have been involved with at the time. And, of course, a special bonus, all of it written in her most elegant hand. Here's a poem that Carl Sandburg wrote. I love you, said a great mother. I love you for what you are. And I love you more yet, child, deeper yet than ever, child, for what you're going to be, knowing so well you are going far. Knowing your great works are ahead, ahead and beyond, yonder and far over yet. Here is Max Bruch's Konzertstück, Opus 84, the Adagio, ma non troppo lento. Salvatore Accardo carrying his bow rather than his baton, a task here relegated to Kurt Masur, directing the Gewandhaus Orchestra, Leipzig.

dear listener, was Frédéric Chopin's Piano Concerto No. 1 in E minor, the Romanze Larghi from his Konzertstück Opus 84, the Adagio, ma non troppo lento. Dishy Zubin Mehta conducting the Vienna Philharmonic, and superstar Long Long at the piano. He's performed for us in our concert lobby here at the New Classical 96.3 FM, more than once, as a matter of fact. And on each occasion, he was not only brilliant, which we would expect, but unassuming and friendly. Just prior to that, my nightly ration of Bruck. I don't think I was terribly aware of Bruck before I began to host Nocturne, but I've become a huge fan. Well, we're out of music. Until tomorrow, at any rate. And you know what that means, don't you? I am going to slip away into the night, right after I pass on these words of Samuel Taylor Coleridge. Swans sing before they die. For no bad thing should certain persons die before they sing. Oh, Mr. Coleridge, really. In the Still of the Night, coming up next on the New Classical 96.3 FM. Until we meet again, I'm Marilyn Lightstone.

0: Hey, it's Mark Wigmore. 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

0: Good morning, and welcome to Classical Mornings on the new Classical FM. I'm Jean Stillwell. It's Monday, June 8th. We've got beautiful weather to enjoy. Summer festivals beginning to fill the calendar, growing anticipation for FIFA, and of course, plenty of beautiful music to start the week. Before we get to J.S. Bach, here's Lisa with traffic, and Jeremy Logan has the 6 o'clock news.
1: The QEW eastbound pass to Appleby line. We've got a collision cleanup in the left lane. If you're heading along that stretch, keep it in mind. We've also got a little bit of construction still in the mix. If you are heading out on the 401, eastbound collectors at the Allen. Couple of right lanes block the Avenue Road and Young ramps to the eastbound 401 remain shut down. Your Langstaff ramp to the southbound 400 also still closed. A little bit of overnight construction along that stretch. And again, the 410 southbound through Mayfield right lane maintenance on the go. 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
2: Good morning. I'm Jeremy Logan with your 6 o'clock news on the new Classical FM. Mostly sunny for your Monday, June 8th, a high of 27 degrees. Right now, it's 14 degrees Celsius in Toronto. In the news, Canada is starting the week by getting a new Governor General. Mary Simon, who has championed Canada's reconciliation with Indigenous peoples, has reached the end of her 5-year tenure as vice-regal. She will be replaced today by Louise Arbour, a former Supreme Court Justice and United Nations High Commissioner for Human Rights. The 79-year-old Montreal native will be installed to the post during a ceremony in Ottawa steeped in tradition. Here in the city, organizers say this year's Walk with Israel turnout was the largest in the event's 57-year history, estimating more than 60,000 people attended the march in Toronto. Sarah Lefton, with the United Jewish Appeal Federation, rejected suggestions the event was divisive, saying it was meant to celebrate shared values.
3: This event is an event that's about unity and solidarity and strength of Canadians, all Canadians who want to stand together for shared values, values of freedom, values of democracy, everything that we share with the Israeli people and our allies.
2: Toronto police increased their presence this year, confirming 6 counter-protesters were arrested. International news, search and rescue efforts are ongoing after a magnitude 7.8 earthquake rocked the southern Philippines this morning, killing at least 19 people and injuring over 200. The quake caused significant damage in the Mindanao region. Officials say a 3-foot tsunami hit nearby coasts, damaging houses in at least one village. The strongest quake to hit the Philippines this year was centered at sea, and the major city of General Santos was among the hardest hit places. In entertainment news, the Tony Awards were handed out in New York last night, honoring the year's best on Broadway. Schmigadoon won Best New Musical. The production is an adaptation of an Apple TV series that gently mocks big, brassy Broadway shows of yesteryear. Canadian-born producer Lorne Michaels said everyone involved in the production of Schmigadoon was grateful for the acknowledgement.
4: Sometimes singing, dancing, a lot of jokes, and a happy ending is really all you need. Thank you.
2: Ragtime won Best Musical Revival, and Top Acting Awards in a Musical went to It Stars Joshua Henry and Hamilton, Ontario's own Casey Levy. Levy is the first Canadian actress to ever win in this specific category. On the world markets, Asian shares were down to end trading. European stocks also trending down, while U.S. futures are mixed. The Canadian dollar is trading at 71.7 cents U.S. In sports, the Toronto Blue Jays rallied yesterday to beat the visiting Baltimore Orioles 6-4, winning 2 of 3 games against the Orioles. The Jays host the Phillies for 3 starting tonight, just after 7 o'clock. In tennis, Alexander Zverev is no longer one of the best players never to win a major title. He's finally a Grand Slam champion. In his 4th major final, Zverev beat Flavio Cobolli 6-1, 4-6, 6-4, 6-7, 6-1 for the French Open title. While Mira Andreeva won the French Open women's singles title, defeating qualifier Maya Kafelnicka 6-3, 6-2 on Saturday. For the 3rd time in franchise history and the 1st since 2018, the Toronto Marlies have advanced to the Calder Cup final, edging the Wilkes-Barre Scranton Penguins 2-1 in OT yesterday to win the best-of-7 Eastern Conference final in 6 games. And in the Stanley Cup final, the Carolina Hurricanes fell behind by 4 goals in Game 3 to the host Vegas Golden Knights and lost in double overtime to trail 2-1 in the best-of-seven series. Game 4 goes tomorrow night in Vegas at 8 o'clock. Taking a look at your Classical FM weather forecast, mostly sunny for your Monday, June 8th, with a high of 27 degrees. Clear skies tonight, a low of 16. Tomorrow, mix of sun and cloud with a chance of showers, the risk of a storm, a high of 29. Currently, it is 14 degrees Celsius in Toronto, 13 in Cobourg, 12 in Collingwood. I'm Jeremy Logan. 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

quick variation there. That was Variation 4 from Bach's Goldberg Variations with Glenn Gould at the piano. I love the sense of play in that music, and the upper voice seems to skip along quite freely, but underneath, there's a steadier line that keeps everything anchored. It's a lovely balance between energy and reassurance. And now, it's time for your breakfast brew with Bach. And this morning, I'm enjoying a Mexican coffee from Huatusco in Veracruz. As a latte with two shots of espresso, it offers notes of dates, chocolate truffle, and dried apricot, a rich and comforting way to start the day. I love how naturally this music that's coming up suits the guitar. It's sweet, it's charming, and wonderfully intimate. There's a lively sense of motion in the music, but also something steady underneath that keeps everything grounded. Sean Sheba captures that balance beautifully. From the suite in C minor, here's the Gigue en Double with Sean Sheba on guitar by J.S. Bach.

0: The wonderful sound of Alison Balsam playing the trumpet with the English concert conducted by Trevor Pinnock. And that was Handel's Oboe Concerto, actually, for trumpet. And number one, with we heard the Allegro section from it. It's 6:14 on Classical Mornings. I'm your host, Jean Stillwell. We've got some Robert Schumann coming up, the Traumerei, or Dreaming, with Jan Leschetzky at the piano. But first, we're going to turn to Lisa with a traffic update.
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2: Well, once again, problems to watch for on the QAW eastbound past Appleby Line. We've got a crash in that left lane. If you're heading through the area, watch for it. As well, the 407 westbound approaching 9th Line, a collision in the right lane. Heading out this morning, a little bit of construction still. 410 northbound at Beauvaird, left lane blocked. Eastbound Beauvaird ramp to the northbound 410 still closed. And again, for Richmond Hill,

0: Joyful and curious, Ginger has the right amount of puppy bounce. 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

A lovely intimate piece of music by Robert Schumann, Traumerei, Dreaming, with Jan Leschetzky at the piano, so very sensitively played. 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Now we're going to have music by Mozart, the Romance from Eine kleine Nachtmusik, a little night music, with the Academy of St. Martin in the Fields, conducted by Neville Mariner.

Lovely music there. Court Music by Haydn. The Piano Sonata number 43 in A flat major. We're at the second movement with Marc-André Amelin playing the piano. It's Classical Mornings on the New Classical FM, and it's 6:30. I'm your host, Jean Stillwell. We've got music now by Samuel Coleridge Taylor. It's the second movement from the Clarinet Quintet in F sharp minor, with Anthony McGill playing the clarinet and the Catalyst Quartet.

0: Wonderful music by Claude Debussy, The Cortège from the Petite Suite, with the Quebec Symphony Orchestra, conducted by Yoav Talmi. It's 6:40 on Classical Mornings. I'm your host, Jean Stillwell. We have music by Joaquin Rodrigo coming up, an Allegro con Spirito, fast and spirited, from the Concierto d'Aranjuez, with Milos playing the guitar, love his playing, and the London Philharmonic Orchestra, conducted by Yannick Nézet-Séguin. But first, we're going to turn to Lisa with the traffic update.
1: Couple of issues to keep in mind this morning. First off, on the QEW, Toronto bound past Fairview and the Burlington stretch, we've got a collision currently sitting in that left lane. Through Ford Drive, a stalled transport blocking the right lane, eastbound 409, ramp to the eastbound 401. We've got a collision in the left lane. Problems now, eastbound 401 collector to express transfer approaching Mavis. A left lane stall in the westbound 401 ramp to Brock Street in Whitby. We've got a collision blocking that right lane. Shop the Canadian Tire Summer Big Red Sales. 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I'm Lisa Edwards with traffic on the new Classical FM.
2: 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This week, Luigi Boccherini. A prodigy on the cello, he would be among the first to establish this now well-loved instrument within the solo sphere. Endowed with astonishing technique, including the ability to play as high as any violin, he also had a sizable ego, which got him into trouble on more than one occasion. That's A Little Night Music, the perfect soundtrack to your evening, hand-picked with expert care. 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

0: Beautiful music by Frederick Delius, the Romance for Cello and Piano. Yo-Yo Ma was the cellist and Catherine Stott was at the piano. Beautiful playing as well. And now we're going to turn to Lisa with traffic, and Jeremy Logan has the 7 o'clock news.
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2: The QEW eastbound at Ford Drive. We've got a stalled transport currently sitting in the right lane. We've also got new issues eastbound on the 401 in the express at Mississauga Road. Another stall, another right lane blocked. The westbound 401 ramp to Brock Street in Whitby. We've got a right lane collision. Westbound 407 approaching 9th line. We've got a right lane crash in Midland Avenue south of Lawrence Problems. Stouffville Road closure west of Bayview all for a collision. 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
3: 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Mostly sunny for your Monday, June 8th, a high of 27 degrees. Right now, it is 16 degrees Celsius in Toronto. In the news, Toronto's mayor is defending the city's decision to buy and resell thousands of FIFA World Cup tickets. Olivia Chow is arguing the move will help offset housing costs and spare taxpayers from footing the bill. Toronto used its host city privileges to buy up over 3,500 World Cup tickets and then resell them to corporate sponsors and partners at a profit. With just a few of those tickets remaining, the city says the scheme seems to be paying off. The final revenue amount has yet to be released. Mayor Chow is pushing back on suggestions that Toronto was acting like a ticket scalper, saying not one penny of the city hosting FIFA World Cup comes from taxpayers. Chow went on to say, it was planned last year way before the provincial guidelines came in, and I spoke to the premier. He knows exactly what we're doing. The mayor points to the fact that tickets were not resold on the open market to families or individual fans, but rather to major corporations and sponsors. However, critics argue the city missed an opportunity to make World Cup matches more accessible for residents, with councillor and mayoral candidate Brad Bradford pointing to examples in the United States where municipal leaders secured lower-cost tickets for local families. Toronto's first FIFA World Cup game goes this Friday when Canada takes on Bosnia-Herzegovina. Tensions rising in the Middle East as Israel is vowing to retaliate after that country says Iran fired a second wave of missiles in as many days. The new attack follows reports of explosions in Tehran. Those explosions followed Iran's first missile attack on Israel. Tom Sufi Burridge reports.
4: We have reports that Netanyahu and Trump have spoken on the phone. What is not clear at this point in time is exactly what Trump said to Netanyahu, whether he did tell him not to retaliate, and whether Netanyahu is going to heed that request.
3: Tom Sufi Burridge reporting. Officials have been unable to turn the ceasefire into a deal to permanently end the war. During the truce, Iran has maintained its stranglehold on the Strait of Hormuz. That is a crucial passage for the world's oil and natural gas, and the primary reason global fuel prices skyrocketed. Well, a massive crowd gathered in Madrid yesterday as Pope Leo presided over Mass in the country for the first time in over a decade, bringing a large celebration with him. ABC's Marcus Moore reports from Spain.
5: It is truly an astonishing number. 1.2 million people attending that open-air Mass today, according to police. The Pope Mobile made its way through the streets of the capital here. Pope Leo is the first pope to visit Spain in 15 years. So this is truly a monumental moment for the church and for Spain.
3: Marcus Moore reporting. Pope Leo told Spain's Catholic bishops today they must listen to survivors of abuse by clergy and offer them reparations, in the first direct reference during his trip to scandals that have shaken the local church's credibility. On the world markets, Asian shares were down to end trading. European stocks also trending down, while U.S. futures are mixed. The Canadian dollar trading at 71.7 cents U.S. In sports, the Blue Jays beat visiting Baltimore 6-4 to win 2 of 3 against the Orioles. The Jays welcome the Phillies for 3 starting tonight. Brittany Sykes had 25 points, 7 rebounds, and 3 assists to lead the Toronto Tempo to an 85-68 WNBA victory over the visiting Chicago Sky at Coca-Cola Coliseum yesterday. The Tempo hosts the Connecticut Sun Wednesday.
6: Nelly Korda won the 81st U.S. Women's Open for her second consecutive major victory, claiming it with a steady 2-under-69 in the final round. And Denny Hamlin went from the rear to first again yesterday, winning at Michigan International Speedway to earn his second consecutive NASCAR Cup Series victory from the pole position. Taking a look at your Classical FM weather forecast, mostly sunny for your Monday, June 8th, with a high of 27. Clear skies tonight, a low of 16. Tomorrow, a mix of sun and cloud with a chance of showers, the risk of a storm, a high of 29. Currently, it is 16 degrees Celsius in Toronto, 13 in Cobourg, 12 in Collingwood. 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

peaceful music. The closing movement from Gabriel Fauré's Requiem in Paradisum, with Sir Andrew Davis conducting the Philharmonia Orchestra and Chorus. The title means Into Paradise, and it's some of the most serene and comforting music Fauré ever wrote, a gentle farewell filled with peace and hope. Welcome back to Classical Mornings on the New Classical FM. I'm Jean Stillwell, and we're into the 7 o'clock hour. Coming up at 7:30, it's the Quiz of the Bumblebee. 10 questions on a variety of topics, a chance to learn something new, test what you already know, and of course have a little fun along the way. And just for calling in and playing, you'll receive a Classical FM coffee mug. And if you get 5 or more questions right, you'll take home 2. But first, let's turn to music by Leopold Mozart. We'll hear the Andante from his Serenade in D Major, with the Bavarian Chamber Philharmonic and Reinhard Goebel conducting. Leopold Mozart is often remembered as Wolfgang's father, but he was a gifted composer in his own right, and this Andante has an easy grace about it, elegant, tuneful, and perfectly suited to a summer morning.

Some wonderful court music there. That's the Andante section, or second movement, from Leopold Mozart's Serenade in D with the Bavarian Chamber Philharmonic, conducted by Reinhard Goebel. It's 7:15 on Classical Mornings. I'm your host, Jean Stillwell. We've got music by

0: Or drive a stalled transport. We've got that right lane blocked. Your 407 westbound approaching 9th line. A right lane collision. Midland Avenue south of Lawrence. Problems to keep in mind is Stillville Road closure west of Bayview for a collision. 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I'm Lisa Edwards with traffic on the new Classical FM.
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11: 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Ancient melodies, powerful percussion, Western symphonic grandeur, intertwined with timeless Eastern tradition. This is Shen Yun, returning to Toronto this June after performing in more than 200 cities worldwide. 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

CPE Bach, Carl Philipp Emanuel Bach, Sonata in G, the Presto, with Mikhail Pletnev at the piano. It's 7:22 on Classical Mornings. I'm your host, Jean Stillwell. The New Classical FM is the official radio sponsor of the National Ballet of Canada's 2026 season at the Four Seasons Centre for the Performing Arts. Now, the next ballet is Mad Adam, from June 13th to the 21st. It's presented by IG Wealth Management, and this ballet features original music by Max Richter, who we play frequently and who I love. Wayne McGregor's Mad Adam returns to Toronto after a sensational 2022 premiere with breathtaking visuals and sublime choreography inspired by Margaret Atwood's novel trilogy, Oryx and Crake, The Year of the Flood, and Mad Adam. This is an unforgettable production for our time. For tickets, go to national.ballet.ca. And now we're going to turn to some music by Louis Spohr, the finale, Vivace, from Nonet, with that fabulous ensemble, the Nash Ensemble.

Wonderful piece by Louis Spohr, the finale vivace from Nonet with the Nash Ensemble. It's 6:30 on, almost 6:30 on Classical Mornings. I'm your host, Jean Stillwell, and it is time to 7:30. Pardon me. Thank you, Grace. God bless you. We're going to take a caller to play Quiz of the Bumblebee. Give us a call at 416-507-9894. I'm going to ask you as many as 10 rapid-fire skill testing questions in 1 minute. Just for calling in and playing, you get one mug. Now, if you get five or more right, you get two mugs. Call us once again, 416-507-9894 during this music by Foscarini.

0: A nice welcome that music was. Giovanni Paolo Foscarini, the Chacono, with Private Musica and Pierre Pitzel conducting. We are playing match. No, we aren't. We're playing the Quiz of the Bumblebee. It's 7:31 on Classical Mornings, and with us on the phone this morning is Alan in Parkdale to play. How are you, Alan?
1: I'm good, Jean. How's your mom? I sang with your mom for years. I sang with you a couple of times.
0: Did you really? Oh, that's nice.
1: Blossom Temple, Festival Singers of Canada.
0: Oh, my. Alan, you were in the Festival Singers?
1: I was, Jean, and I used to drive you sometimes in the van.
0: Oh, my goodness gracious. That is some time ago, man.
1: I worked with your mother quite a bit. She was really good to me.
0: Oh, that's nice. She was a very good woman, that's for sure.
1: Hell of a good singer.
0: She was, wasn't she? Someone to be very proud of.
1: As you are.
0: Oh, bless your heart, Alan. Oh, I'm so glad you called in. Are you all set to play the Quiz of the Bumblebee this morning?
1: Yes.
0: Okay, let's go. Is The Nutcracker a ballet by Sergei Rachmaninoff or Tchaikovsky?
1: Tchaikovsky.
0: An adage is A, saying that expresses a common truth or observation, or B, a musical term meaning slow.
1: A musical term meaning slow.
0: Number 3, does drivel mean to babble thoughtlessly? Yes or no?
1: Drivel?
0: Yeah.
1: Yes.
0: Right. Number 4, something described as iridescent shows colors in shifting patterns. True or false?
1: True.
0: To abscond is to speak falsely or depart secretly?
1: Depart secretly.
0: You bet. Number 6, another word for sumptuous is greasy or lavish?
1: Lavish.
0: You bet. Number 7, a reprieve is a temporary postponement or relief or a formal celebration?
1: The first.
0: Yep. Is a step, spelled STEPPE, a large flat stretch of grassland?
1: Yes.
0: You bet it is. 7 out of 8. Yay. And number 2 is the only one you didn't get right, because I know you thought I was saying another word for adagio, which is a musical term meaning slow. But this adage is a saying that expresses a common truth or observation.
1: Well, it's great to learn something new.
0: Isn't it? I loved it too. Because the same thing happened to me, Alan. When I read it, I went, no, this has got to be adagio. This has got to be slow. Alas, it wasn't. But you got 7 out of 8, which means you get 2 mugs, so you are a classical rock star today.
1: That's great, Gina. And thank you so much, and all the years that we sang together a little bit.
0: Oh, yeah. It was wonderful. I had such a wonderful time singing in a choir. I love choral music. So thanks for playing, Alan, and have a great day.
1: You too, Jean.
0: Nice to talk to you again.
1: Nice to talk to you. Take care.
0: Bye.
1: Bye.

0: Music by Igor Stravinsky, L'Oiseau de Feu, or The Firebird, the premier tableau, number 10, called Khorovod, which is a Slavic name for a folk dance, with Orchestre Philharmonique du Luxembourg, with Gustavo Gimeno conducting, and that's on a Harmonia Mundi label. It is now 7:44 on Classical Mornings. I'm your host, Jean Stillwell. We've got some music by Carl Maria von Weber coming up. Wonderful clarinet quintet in B-flat major. We're going to hear the minuet from that with James Campbell, clarinetist, and the Orford String Quartet. But first, Lisa's got your traffic.
1: Eastbound on the Gardner Expressway approaching Park Lawn, we've got new problems. Collision currently sitting in the right lane with those backups now through Kipling. While the eastbound 401 Express at Dixie, we still have a collision in the left lane. Again, finding those backups off Highway 410. QAW eastbound at Ford Drive, a stall in that right lane has cleared away. Eastbound on Dixon Road, a closure approaching Highway 27. We've got a collision according to Toronto Police, something you'll have to work around. True Green, stop doing it yourself. 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

0: Wow, Lucas DeBarge was busy there. Wow, that piece of music just had all kinds of stuff going on, and it's fantastic playing there. Lucas DeBarge at the piano, Scarlatti's Keyboard Sonata in A Major. And now we're going to turn to Lisa with traffic, and Jeremy Logan has the 8 o'clock news.
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2: Volume delays this time. Eastbound on the 401 as you make your way past Highway 410, right through the 427. Your heavier delays as well from Dixon Martin Grove on through Jane. We've got your slowdowns this morning along the westbound 401, continuing from Nielsen Core and Collectors on past the DVP through to about Bathurst. Southbound 404, Don Valley, delays from Finch down through to about Don Mills. And again, the QE and the Gardner Expressway run problem-free. Eastbound on Dixon, lanes are closed approaching Highway 27, all for a collision. And westbound on Stouffville Road, lanes closed from Bayview to Young, all for a collision. Traffic is slow. 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I'm Lisa Edwards with traffic on the New Classical FM.
3: 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I'm Jeremy Logan with your 8 o'clock news on the New Classical FM. Mostly sunny for your Monday, June 8th, with a high of 27 degrees. Right now, it is 17 degrees Celsius in Toronto. In the news, Canada is beginning the week by getting a new Governor General. Mary Simon, who has championed Canada's reconciliation with Indigenous peoples, has reached the end of her five-year tenure as vice-regal. She will be replaced by Louise Arbour, a former Supreme Court Justice and United Nations High Commissioner for Human Rights. The 79-year-old Montreal native will be installed to the post during a ceremony in Ottawa today. Here in the city, organizers say this year's Walk with Israel turnout was the largest in the event's 57-year history, estimating more than 60,000 people attended the march in Toronto. Sarah Lefton with the United Jewish Appeal Federation rejected suggestions the event was divisive, saying it was meant to celebrate shared values.
4: This event is an event that's about unity and solidarity and strength of Canadians, all Canadians who want to stand together for shared values, values of freedom, values of democracy, everything that we share with the Israeli people and our allies.
3: Toronto police increased their presence this year and confirmed six counter-protesters were arrested during the event. In international news, the death toll is rising in the Philippines after a powerful earthquake early this morning in that country's south. Authorities say an offshore magnitude 7.8 quake killed at least 32 people, including 17 people in a landslide in the Sarangani province in the mountainous town of Glan. At least a dozen others were killed in mostly damaged buildings or infrastructure in the large port city of General Santos. Hundreds of injuries have been reported, as well as a meter-high tsunami hitting along many coastlines in the region. In entertainment news, the Tony Awards were handed out in New York last night, honoring the year's Best on Broadway. Schmigadoon won Best New Musical. The production is an adaptation of an Apple TV series that gently mocks big, brassy Broadway shows of yesteryear. Canadian-born producer Lorne Michaels said everyone involved in the production of Schmigadoon was grateful for the acknowledgement.
5: Sometimes singing, dancing, a lot of jokes, and a happy ending is really all you need. Thank you.
3: Ragtime won Best Musical Revival, and Top Acting Awards in a Musical went to its stars Joshua Henry and Hamilton, Ontario's own Casey Levy. Levy is the first Canadian actress to ever win in this specific category. On the world markets, Asian shares were down to end trading. European stocks are mixed, while U.S. futures are trending up. The Canadian dollar is trading at 71.8 cents U.S. In sports, the Toronto Blue Jays rallied yesterday to beat the visiting Baltimore Orioles 6-4, winning two of three games against the Orioles. The Jays host the Phillies for three starting tonight, just after 7 o'clock. In tennis, Alexander Zverev is no longer one of the best players never to win a major title. He is finally a Grand Slam champion. In his fourth major final, Zverev beat Flavio Cobolli 6-1, 4-6, 6-4, 6-7, 6-1 for the French Open men's title. while Mira Andreeva won the French Open women's singles title, defeating qualifier Maya Kafelnicka 6-3, 6-2 on Saturday. For the first time in franchise history, and the first since 2018, the Toronto Marlies have advanced to the Calder Cup final, edging the Wilkes-Barre Scranton Penguins 2-1 in OT yesterday to win the best-of-seven Eastern Conference final in six games. Meanwhile, in the Stanley Cup final, the Carolina Hurricanes fell behind by 4 goals in Game 3 to the host Vegas Golden Knights and lost in double overtime to trail 2-1 in the best-of-seven series. Game 4 goes tomorrow night in Vegas at 8 o'clock. Taking a look at your Classical FM weather forecast, mostly sunny for your Monday, June 8th, with a high of 27 degrees. Clear skies tonight with a low of 16. Tomorrow, a sun cloud mix with a chance of showers and the risk of a thunderstorm, a high of 29. Currently, it is 17 degrees Celsius in Toronto, 16 in Cobourg, 14 in Collingwood. I'm Jeremy Logan. 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

And that was Ludwig van Beethoven's Piano Sonata No. 8, the Pathétique, the Rondo. We heard also the Allegro section with Louis Lortie at the piano. Phenomenal pianist. That was Beethoven. Yep, it sure was. The nickname Pathétique comes from the French word for moving or full of feeling. And it suits this sonata well. While Beethoven approved the title, Pathétique, it may have been suggested by his publisher. Either way, it's become one of the most beloved nicknames in all of classical music. Welcome to the 8 o'clock hour of Classical Mornings on the new Classical FM. I'm Jean Stillwell. Coming up, our arts update is at 8:30. We'll mark the birthday of Baroque composer Tommaso Albinoni, born on this day in 1671. We'll also hear music by Rhiannon Giddens and explore the fascinating story behind one of the pieces she's brought back to life. But first, more beautiful music to start your Monday morning, like that by Antonin Dvorak from the Four Bagatelle. We're going to hear the Grazioso with Quartetto Gelato.

0: love hearing that accordion in there. That was the Four Bagatelles, the Grazioso from it, with Quartetto Gelato playing. It's 8:13 on Classical Mornings. I'm your host, Jean Stillwell. Over to Lisa now with a traffic update.
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2: The 401 eastbound collector is approaching Mavis. We've got a stalled vehicle currently sitting in the left lane, leaving for heavier backups now through Mississauga Road. Also looking at some heavier delays eastbound on the 401 past the 427 through Jane. The westbound 401 heavier slowdowns, of course, from Nielsen. Core and collectors on toward the DVP. The Don Valley and the Gardner problem free at this point. New issues popping up eastbound on the QEW ramp to Walker's Line. We've got a stalled vehicle in the left lane. And in town eastbound, Dixon Road closure approaching 27. Toronto Police reminding us a collision. You will have to plan alternate around and keel at Shepherd. 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I'm Lisa Edwards with traffic on the new Classical FM.
0: It's 8:14 on Classical Mornings. I'm your host, Jean Stillwell. With us on the phone this morning is our birthday boy, Tom Mihalik from Tom's Place. Happy birthday, Tom.
3: Thank you, Jean. On the day that I was born, the angels decided to create a dream suit come true at Tom's Place.
0: Absolutely, they did.
3: You know, I just made this up on the go. and I thought it's better than happy. I'm not going to sing for you because I embarrass you. And
0: no,
3: I don't
0: want
3: to embarrass myself anymore. But maybe the last time. Happy birthday.
0: Yes.
3: Suit sale to me.
0: Absolutely.
3: My sister. Thank you. It's my sister's birthday tomorrow, Annette.
0: Isn't that great?
3: On the 13th, it's Tommy Jr.'s.
0: Fantastic.
3: We have had cakes, and more cakes. And Sonny Langer provided the food in the store yesterday. It was delicious.
0: Oh, nice.
3: And then he sent us a cake the size of a football field. We're going to eat cake for the next month. So the celebration is not ending.
0: Never.
3: The suit sale is not ending.
0: No.
3: And, you know, Jean, I'm very proud of my family, my sister, my son, and all the people that have been involved in our little store. And we're able to stay the course. We're able to sell high-quality merchandise. And when I was 50 years old, I had a party at Centro, and Ken Thompson came to the party. And I told Ken, I said, Ken, we had the biggest weekend that I ever seen. Mm. And I told him the numbers and how many suits we sold. And Ken said to me at the time, I loved Ken and his wife, Marilyn. And Ken said to me at the time, Tom is going to

0: I'd like to thank my son, my family, my wife, and all of my sons for helping me and making me feel young. And at 70, I'm only starting.
1: Ah, Tom, that's a great way to think about it. And you know, Tom, at the end of the day, it's all due to you as well. If it wasn't for you, there wouldn't be a Tom's Place. And it's a fabulous place to shop, and it's been in existence for so many years. Why? Because of all the great deals.
0: Thank you very much, Jean.
1: Absolutely.
0: Really appreciate that.
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music by Edvard Grieg, the Gavotte from the Holberg Suite, with the Vancouver Radio Orchestra, conducted by the wonderful conductor Mario Bernardi. It's 8:24 on Classical Mornings. I'm your host, Jean Stillwell. Time now for music by Al Benoni. Al Benoni, in fact, was born on this day in 1671. And today, he's best known for his adagio, often associated with his name, but during his lifetime he was admired for his operas, concertos, and instrumental music. We're going to hear one of his Symphonie à cinq, or five-part symphonies, performed by Ensemble Masque, of which our very own Kathleen Cagioca is a member. Tommaso Albinoni's Symphonie à cinq in G major, number 1, with Ensemble Masque.

Massimo Albanoni's Sinfonia 5 in G major, number 1 with Ensemble Masque. It is at 8:32 on Classical Mornings. I'm your host, Jean Stillwell, and it is time, ladies and gentlemen, for the Arts Update. First, a look at summer. Toronto's summer music returns in July, that's the festival, that is, returns in July under the leadership of a new artistic director, William Fetkenhoyer. One concert that caught my eye is Fire and Resilience on July 10th at Walter Hall, featuring mezzo-soprano Sasha Cook, violinist Blake Pouliot, and pianist Philip Chu. So for more information and tickets, they're available through the Royal Conservatory of Music at rcmusic.ca. And here's a wild thing. Opening this week at Casa Loma is Dressing the Abbey, an exhibition of original costumes from the television series Downton Abbey. Costumes worn by many of the show's best-known characters, which will be displayed in the historic surroundings of Casa Loma, a setting that dates from the same era as the world portrayed in the series. And some important news from the new Classical Arts Center Orchestra in Ottawa. Finnish composer John Storsgård has been named its next musical director. He enjoys an international reputation as a conductor of both standard repertoire and contemporary music, and he'll be taking the artistic reins of one of Canada's finest orchestras, the National Arts Center Orchestra. And now we're going to turn to music by Héctor Villa-Lobos, the Gavotta Coro, with Christo Cao, guitarist.

Brazilian music by Hector Villa-Lobos, a Devoto Coro, with Cristo Cao playing the guitar. Wonderful playing there. The New Classical FM is the official radio sponsor of the 34th Annual Toronto Jewish Film Festival, with screenings in theaters from June to June 23rd. Explore Jewish life, history, and culture through films from Canada and around the world. Go to tjff.com for the film lineup and to buy tickets. And now we're going to turn to an interesting piece of music by Rhiannon Giddens called Pompey Ran Away. The tune was first published in Virginia in 1782 as a Negro jig, and it is believed to be the only surviving example of that genre from the 18th century. Because so much music from black communities was passed down orally rather than written down, very little survives in the historical record. That makes Pompey Ran Away an extraordinary musical document, a rare glimpse into a tradition that might have otherwise been lost to history. Rhiannon Giddens has helped bring this remarkable piece back to modern audiences.

0: Wonderful Spanish music there by Manuel de Falla, La Vida Breve, from the Spanish Dance number one from La Vida Breve, with James Ennis, violinist, and Edward Laurel at the piano. It's 8:49 on Classical Mornings. I'm your host, Jean Stillwell. We've got some Dvorak coming up. It is the piano quintet in A major. We're going to hear the scherzo section with the Alban Berg Quartet and Rudolf Buchbinder at the piano. But first, we're going to turn to Lisa with a traffic update.
1: Once again, a couple of lingering issues. Eastbound on the 401, the collector's approaching Mavis. We've got a stalled vehicle sitting in the left lane. Again, the backup continuing from before Mississauga Road. And the eastbound 401 Express past Dixie. We've got a collision blocking that right lane. The westbound 401, typical delays continue past the DVP on through Bathurst. Also looking at delays, DVP and the Gardner traveling into the downtown. A little bit of good news. Eastbound on the QEW, the ramp to Walker's Line, a left lane stall gone. Eastbound Dixon Road closure approaching 27, Wilson west of Dufferin, and Dufferin south of Steeles. 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I'm Lisa Edwards with traffic on the new Classical FM.
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0: Interesting music by Johann Pachelbel, Magnificat Octavi Tone Number 6, and it's Latin for Canticle of Mary in the Eighth Tone. Utilizes the standard Latin biblical text, and the English translation is traditionally identical to that found in Catholic, Anglican, and Lutheran evening services. Now we're going to turn to Lisa, who's got traffic, and Jeremy Logan has the 9 o'clock news.
1: The 401 eastbound collector is approaching Mavis. We've got a stalled vehicle still sitting in the left lane. Your express past Dixie, a right lane collision cleared away. And keep in mind, new problems, eastbound 401 express at Renforth. Another stall, we've got a right lane currently blocked. For those of you in Hamilton, we've got problems on the 403 eastbound approaching the QAW Junction, right lane stall. And again, taking a look at in-town routes, eastbound Dixon closure at Highway 27. We've got a collision. Wilson west of Dufferin, Dufferin south of Steeles, and Dundas east of Jane. 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
2: Good morning. I'm Jeremy Logan with your 9 o'clock news on the New Classical FM. Mostly sunny for your Monday, June 8th, a high of 27 degrees. Right now, it is 19 degrees Celsius in Toronto. In the news, Toronto's mayor is defending the city's decision to buy and resell thousands of FIFA World Cup tickets. Olivia Chow arguing the move will help offset hosting costs and spare taxpayers from footing the bill. Toronto used its host city privileges to buy up over 3,500 World Cup tickets and then resell them to corporate sponsors and partners at a profit. With just a few of those tickets remaining, the city says the scheme seems to be paying off. The final revenue amount has yet to be released. Mayor Chow is pushing back on suggestions that Toronto was acting like a ticket scalper, saying, quote, not one penny of the city hosting FIFA World Cup comes from taxpayers. Chow went on to say, it was planned last year, way before the provincial guidelines came in, and I spoke to the premier. He knows exactly what we're doing. The mayor points to the fact that tickets were not resold on the open market to families or individual fans, but rather to major corporations and sponsors. However, critics argue the city missed an opportunity to make World Cup matches more accessible for residents, with councillor and mayoral candidate Brad Bradford pointing to examples in the United States where municipal leaders secured lower-cost tickets for local families. Toronto's first FIFA World Cup game goes this Friday when Canada takes on Bosnia-Herzegovina. In international news, the Iranian military's Joint Command says it is halting its offensive operations, this after Israel and Iran exchanged fire in their first attacks since the U.S. struck a ceasefire with Tehran 2 months ago. Today's escalation threatened to drag the Middle East back into a full-scale war. Reporter Tom Sufi Burridge tells us the leaders of Israel and the U.S. have been in contact.
3: We have reports that Netanyahu and Trump have spoken on the phone. What is not clear at this point in time is exactly what Trump said to Netanyahu, whether he did tell him not to retaliate, and whether Netanyahu is going to heed that request.
2: Tom Sufi Burridge reporting. Iran's Joint Command says that if Israel or its supporters carried out any further aggression and hostile acts, including in southern Lebanon, then, quote, much more severe and crushing measures than before will follow. Still abroad, a massive crowd gathered in Madrid yesterday as Pope Leo presided over Mass in that country for the first time in over a decade, bringing a large celebration with him. ABC's Marcus Moore reports from Spain.
4: It is truly an astonishing number. 1.2 million people attending that open-air mass today, according to police. The Pope Mobile made its way through the streets of the capital here. Pope Leo is the first pope to visit Spain in 15 years. So this is truly a monumental moment for the church and for Spain.
2: Marcus Moore reporting. Pope Leo told Spain's Catholic bishops today they must listen to survivors of abuse by clergy and offer them reparations in the first direct reference during his trip to scandals that have shaken the local church's credibility. On the world markets, Asian shares were down to end trading today. European stocks are mixed, while U.S. futures are on the rise. The Canadian dollar is trading at 71.8 cents U.S. Taking a look at your Classical FM weather forecast, mostly sunshine for your Monday, June 8th, with a high of 27 degrees. It'll be clear skies tonight with a low of 16, and tomorrow, a mix of sun and cloud with a chance of showers and the risk of a thunderstorm, a high of 29. Currently, it is 19 degrees Celsius in Toronto, 17 in Cobourg, 15 degrees in Collingwood. I'm Jeremy Logan. 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

Frédéric Chopin's Tarantelle, a very busy, busy piece. Louis Lortie was a champion at the piano there. Welcome to the final hour of Classical Mornings on the new Classical FM. I'm Jean Stillwell, and coming up at 9:20, we're going to be joined by Greg Brainer, who's the CEO of Pet Value Canada, and Tim Adder, a Pet Value franchisee and owner of three stores. June is Pet Appreciation Month, and we'll also be talking about National Adoption Weekend taking place this coming weekend. We'll find out how people can get involved and why pet adoption continues to make such a difference for animals and families alike. But first, more beautiful music. Francisco Tárrega's Recuerdos de la Alhambra is one of the most beloved works ever written for the guitar. With its shimmering, flowing texture, and it's inspired by the Alhambra Palace in Spain and remains a favorite of guitarists and audiences alike. Here's Jason Viau.

0: Wonderful Spanish music there by Francisco Tárrega, Recuerdos de la Alhambra, Memories of the Alhambra, with Jason Viol playing the guitar. It is now 9:15 on Classical Mornings. I'm your host, Jean Stillwell. We've got music by Schubert coming up, the Violin Sonata in D Major, the final movement, with Angèle Dubois, violinist, and Anton Querty at the piano. But first, we're going to turn to Lisa with a traffic update.
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2: The 401 eastbound express at Renforth, we've got a stalled vehicle still sitting in the right lane. Again, if you are heading along that stretch, keep it in mind. We've also got other issues on the 400 northbound, the ramp to Highway 7, a stalled vehicle in that center lane. Curie westbound at Bronte, left lane stall. And again, for Hamilton travelers, eastbound 403 approaching the Curie Junction, we've got a stalled vehicle in the right lane. Once again, eastbound Dixon Road closure approaching 27. We've got a crash, Dufferin south of Steeles, Dundas east of Jane, and Keele south of Shepherd. 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

0: soothing waterfall, green plants, and all kinds of enjoyable games and food to write home about. Also, the Britain House is not just great for the summer, but for all seasons, together with care and security the moment it's needed. I'm sorry we don't have the sound of the loon yet, but we're working on it. We invite you to come visit us during our 50th anniversary celebration. Our number is 416-487-3392. That's 416-487-3392. 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

0: wonderful classical music by Franz Schubert, the Violin Sonata in D Major. We heard the final movement with Angel Dubois, violinist, and Anton Querty at the piano. June is Pet Appreciation Month, and Pet Value is once again raising funds for local shelters, rescues, and animal charities across Canada through its Companions for Change initiative. Joining me this morning are Greg Rayner, CEO of Pet Value Canada, and Tim Ader, a Pet Value franchisee and owner of three stores in the GTA. Good morning, gentlemen.
1: Morning, Jean.
2: Good morning.
0: First question, Greg. Before we talk about Pet Appreciation Month and National Adoption Weekend, tell us a little about yourself and your path to Pet Value.
1: So I've been at Pet Value for 2 years. The business is 50 years old, so lots of history, lots of great franchisees. I'm really excited to be part of it.
0: Mm-hmm.
1: The amount of local work that the team does to give back in things like Pet Appreciation Month mm-hmm. has been really great to be part of.
0: Mm-hmm. And as a CEO, what does that mean? What is your involvement?
1: I have the best job ever.
0: Oh, great. Congratulations.
1: So I get to talk to people about their pets, and I get to talk to them about feeding their pets, and then I get to travel the country to talk to great franchisees like Tim in communities where they're looking to give back
0: mm-hmm.
1: Through events like this and to help foster the events like the Pet Appreciation Month. The business since 2011 has raised over $18 million through events like this.
0: It's just fantastic. Tim, what about you? I do recall that we spoke before, and I was so impressed by the care and the passion that you have for what you do. And you've built this business around helping pet owners in your community and are very much involved in that. How did you become a Pet Value franchisee? I know a bit of the answer, but I don't think our listeners do.
2: Well, my father started into it over a decade before I got into it, and I was actually his first employee, and probably not his best because I was 16. But I had a passion for it right away. And then about a decade later, after actually a brief stint in journalism, I bought my own franchise, and I haven't looked back.
0: That's fantastic. Do you have animals?
2: At the moment, I don't, but my last dog just passed away a little while ago, and so at some point, I'm going to get another one.
0: Good for you. Me too. Greg, for Appreciation Month, as you mentioned, has raised more than $18 million since 2011. Why is it so important that these fundraising efforts stay local and support organizations right in the community?
1: So as we've grown to over 800 stores across the country, we've stayed very committed to the original focus of the first store from 1976, which is to, in our local communities, to make sure that pets are healthy, happy, and active.
0: Mm-hmm.
1: Our work with local charities and local pet rescues and shelters is an important part of this.
0: Mm-hmm.
1: That is the way that our franchisees really really work to give back to their community.
0: Mm-hmm.
1: The whole month is just such an important piece for our stores.
0: For sure. Yes, it's such a wonderful idea. Tim, which rescues or charities are your store supporting this year? And can you share a story or example of how these fundraising efforts have made a difference for a local shelter or rescue?
2: Oh, certainly, yes. My stores in Toronto are supporting Toronto Cat Rescue and Niagara Dog Rescue. And my store in Mississauga is supporting Peel Animal Rescue Services.
0: Oh, wonderful.
2: You know, one thing that we can really help with is raising product donations. And while money is good, these rescues need certain products. They might need litter. They might need food. They might even need treats because, you know, animals who are in foster care, they need treats just like anyone else does. And so we've been given lists by them that curate what they're looking for, and then we can ask our customers if they're willing to donate, you know, something small to something big.
0: Right.
2: And that way we know that the product is going to be used and
0: uh-huh.
2: really just wanted.
0: Uh-huh. And so you ask these people for a list of what they need and then mm-hmm. tell people?
2: Well, not only that, at our stores, we even have bags that we've pre-made that have an assortment of different items and then a picture of the cat or dog that is the one that is going to be receiving that. So, mm-hmm. you know, it really can be tailored to a certain exact kind of present, or you can give something that could just be generally used.
0: Mm-hmm. And are these rescue centers primarily?
2: Yes, they are. Yeah. Okay. And we have long histories with them. So we know they're good community members and that they're diligent with whatever we give them and their operations. So also our customers are often very familiar with them. Some of them will, volunteer or work or donate with them. And so they're part of our community and you can see the results in real time. Mm.
0: What is the most important thing for you, Tim? In regard to all this, if there's one thing that you have to tell people, what would you tell them?
2: Well, this weekend we have an adopt-a-thon on Saturday and Sunday. This is nationwide at all Pet Value stores.
0: Fantastic.
2: And you can come in and see the adoption coordinators. And if you are ready to adopt a pet, we can probably find a forever home for a little fluffy creature to come into your home for the future. Mm-hmm. And if you're not and you just want to come in and check it out, there's a good buzz going on. There's beautiful little animals. Mm-hmm. And it's just a great event.
0: And will all three of your stores be taking part in this?
2: 100%, yes.
0: Fantastic. Greg, National Adoption Weekend, as we know, is taking place this weekend. Why has adoption become such an important part of Pet Appreciation Month?
1: Jean, what we've seen in shelters is the most important thing, or one of the most important things that happened, is the adoption of a pet for a forever home. Mm. So because of that, we make it a very big part of our Pet Appreciation Month. The buzz, as Tim said, in the store is really great. Mm. You see lots of people coming in looking to adopt pets. Over the years, because of the number of stores we have and because of how long we've been doing this, we've been able to help find homes for over 53,000 pets.
0: Fantastic.
1: Which is huge impact.
0: Right.
1: And the weekend is just a really fun weekend to be in a pet store.
0: And if people... you might want to adopt, your heart might be in the right place, but if the circumstances aren't right, and yet you might not know the right circumstances. Tim, what do you think about that? I mean, how do you help people choose and whether it's the right thing for them?
2: Well, the good thing for us is that decision is usually in the hands of the rescue, and they're good at, helping determine whether it's the right time in someone's life to adopt a pet.
0: Right.
2: They ask some good pointed questions that will help determine that. And, if they have to let you down gently, then they do. And maybe at a certain other time, you'll be ready. But in the majority of cases, the timing is right. And it's a great time to bring home a kitten or a puppy or some other animal, depending on what the adoption event includes.
0: So what can families expect if they visit one of your stores?
2: A lot of little cute puppies and kittens.
0: Oh, wow.
2: A lot of other people who are in there with a similar goal as you. And it's just a lot of love and a lot of warmth and happiness and a good time.
0: And where can listeners go for more information about pets that will be available for adoption?
2: Petvalue.ca.
0: Petvalue.ca.
2: Or... depending on the store, each rescue is going to have on their website information often about the animals that are available, or sometimes maybe a phone call will do that as well.
0: Oh, nice, nice. Yeah, I mean, it's a phone call is also a very nice introduction, isn't it?
2: It is, yeah.
0: Yeah. Greg, one thing I found interesting is that Pet Value offers support long after the adoption takes place. What kind of resources are available for people bringing a pet home for the first time?
1: A few things, Jean. So obviously our franchise owners and our animal care experts in store are always there to support new pet owners in learning how to feed, common opportunities with pets. So lots of expertise in store. Mm. And we have a new pet parent guide, which is available for anybody. And that gives a lot of helpful tips if you are a new pet owner and if you've just picked up a cat or dog in an adoption, with a lot of coupons for items
0: that's a nice idea.
1: Things that will matter to you.
0: Tim, what keeps you involved in this work year after year?
2: Well, it's a passion of mine. I think it's where my career was always meant to be.
0: Mm, that's nice, especially as your father had was in it. And
2: well, you know, he still is.
0: Oh, so fabulous.
2: My dad's going to turn 82 this year, but we still chat most days about strategy. And, you know, he's not doing the heavy lifting in the store, but his he does a lot of the strategy and some of the bookkeeping behind the scenes. He's a great business partner to have.
0: Sure.
2: I'm a lucky guy.
0: I bet. And you can trust him.
2: Yeah, 100%.
0: That's so special, isn't it?
2: Yeah, it's a great relationship.
0: And so for seniors wanting to adopt an animal, what would you advise seniors, Greg?
1: I think give it some thought. We use the phrase forever home because
0: that's important.
1: Yes, it is. So I think time has to be right for you.
0: Mm.
1: So give it a lot of thought. If you're wondering, come by a Pet Value this weekend. Talk to the shelter, talk to the owner and the animal care experts in the store.
0: Mm-hmm.
1: Anybody who is able and it's the right time, love you to help with the adoption.
0: Well, I want to thank you both so much for coming in. I'm just so full of gratitude for what you do because you're doing it the right way.
2: Thank you.
0: And what's required here is listening and patience and having the right products and giving people options because we might not know, you know, and it's so important to be educated first, isn't it?
2: Mm-hmm.
0: Before you choose an animal.
2: It is.
0: And
2: at our stores, our teams are really well trained. That's
0: fantastic.
2: One of the big differences that Pet Value has over the competition.
0: Wonderful.
2: Is our training program is very deep.
0: I want to thank you both so much for coming in. Good luck. I think it's a wonderful endeavor. And our gratitude to Pet Value. We've been speaking with Greg Rayner, CEO of Pet Value Canada, and Tim Ader, Pet Value franchisee and owner of 3 GTA stores. Thank you very much, gentlemen.
1: Thank you, Jean.

0: music by George Friedrich Handel. That was our big piece of the morning, the Harp Concerto in B-flat major. Wonderful playing there by Maxine Islander on the harp and the Seattle Baroque Orchestra. It's 9:48 on Classical Mornings. I'm your host, Jean Stillwell. More great music is on the way, but first we're going to turn to Lisa with traffic.
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3: Once again, a couple of issues to keep in mind. First off, on the 400 northbound, the ramp to Highway 7, we've got a stall vehicle in the center lane. Curie westbound at Bronte, HOV lane stall. A couple of in-town issues still to work around this morning. Eastbound Dixon Road closure approaching Highway 27. Collision cleanup from Toronto Police. Dufferin south of Steeles. Dundas east of Royal York. A couple of problems to work around. And hydro wires knocked down this morning along Bayview north of Eglinton. 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Details online. I'm Lisa Edwards with traffic on the new Classical FM.
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0: Beautiful music by Miklos Rosa from the movie Spellbound, the prelude and love theme with Daniel Hope, the sweet sound of him playing the violin, and the Royal Stockholm Philharmonic Orchestra conducted by Alexander Shelley. And that's it for us on Classical Mornings. I'm your host, Jean Stillwell. On behalf of Jeremy and me, I want to thank you for joining us on the program today. And my dear thanks, great thanks, to technical producer Grace Sackey for her marvelous work this morning. We're back tomorrow on Classical Mornings from 6 to 10. Daniel Finkowski's up next with the Jukebox, and Jeremy Logan has the 10 o'clock news.
1: Good morning. I'm Jeremy Logan with your 10 o'clock news on the New Classical FM. Lots of sunshine for your Monday, June 8th, with a high of 27 degrees. Right now it is 19 degrees Celsius in Toronto. In the news, former Supreme Court Justice Louise Arbour will be installed as Canada's 31st Governor General today. The ceremony will feature a kulik lighting, a 21-gun salute, and a poetry reading by Parliament's Poet Laureate Chimwemwe Undi. 79-year-old Arbour is known for leading landmark war crimes cases and securing the first genocide conviction under the 1948 Genocide Convention. She replaces Mary Simon, who championed Canada's reconciliation with Indigenous peoples and has reached the end of her 5-year tenure as vice-regal. Prime Minister Mark Carney and other dignitaries will be in attendance at the ceremony in Ottawa. Here in the city, Toronto Fire Services is reporting that its crews have responded to 41% more calls than usual in the city over the last 24 hours. The service reported yesterday afternoon that firefighters have attended 622 emergency incidents across the city in that time frame. In a post on X, TFS said, "Behind every call, our call takers and dispatchers worked continuously to receive, prioritize, and support crews during this busy period." Also via social media, Fire Chief Jim Jessup said he wants to recognize the dedication shown by all Toronto Fire Services staff as they worked together to support the City of Toronto communities during this busy period. It is not known at this point exactly why there has been such a spike in calls, nor what kind of calls were coming in. In entertainment news, the Tony Awards were handed out in New York last night, honoring the year's best on Broadway. Schmigadoon won Best New Musical. The production is an adaptation of an Apple TV series that gently mocks big, brassy Broadway shows of yesteryear. Canadian-born producer Lorne Michaels said, "Everyone involved in the production of Schmigadoon was grateful for the acknowledgement."
2: Sometimes singing, dancing, a lot of jokes, and a happy ending is really all you need. Thank you.
1: Ragtime won Best Musical Revival, and Top Acting Awards in a Musical went to its stars, Joshua Henry and Hamilton, Ontario's own Casey Levy. Levy is the first Canadian actress ever to win in this specific category. In business news, Canada's Food Inspection Agency is placing a temporary ban on livestock from the United States state of Texas after flesh-eating screwworms were discovered in calves this week. From South America through every country in Central America up into Mexico and now the U.S., ABC's Jim Ryan says agriculture officials and health experts have been unable to halt the northward march of the New World screwworm.
3: And now Canada is working to protect its $17 billion cattle industry by banning the importation of Texas livestock. The U.S. took similar steps when the potentially deadly screwworm larvae were detected in Mexican cattle. But Texas Governor Greg Abbott insists the Canadian government is overreacting in issuing its own restrictions.
1: Jim Ryan reporting. The U.S. and Canada have a two-way cattle trade, with livestock moving across the border for slaughter, breeding, and for dairy purposes. The number of imports from the U.S. has grown in recent years, with 550,000 cattle imported in 2025, according to Canada's Agriculture Department. Taking a look at your Classical FM weather forecast, mostly sunny for your Monday, June 8th, a high of 27 degrees. Clear skies tonight, a low of 16. Tomorrow, a sun-cloud mix with a chance of showers, the risk of a storm, a high of 29. Currently, it is 20 degrees Celsius in Toronto, 17 in Cobourg, and 20 degrees in Collingwood. 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

There's some music that brings out some peaceful thoughts. Felix Mendelssohn's String Quartet in A minor, the second movement there, like a trek through some beautiful botanical gardens. That's what I was envisioning. Arode Quartet doing that magic there. Lyricism of Mendelssohn's always nice. Nice piece of music to settle into. And welcome to the show. We're at a beautiful 20 degrees out here in Collingwood. I'm your host, Daniel Vnukovsky. And this is the Request Show. So you get to help curate our show. What are you in the mood for? Let me know. 416-963-5996. You can also write to jukebox at classicalfm.ca. Diana would love to hear some Puccini to get her started for the week. The voice of Jonas Kaufmann. Pick out an aria. I'll go with this one from Manon Lescaut. Donna non vidi mai. Here it is. The music of Puccini. Jonas joined by the National Academy of Santa Cecilia. Let's have a listen.

The dramatic music of Bach, Concerto for Two Violins in D Minor, the finale there. Julia Fischer, Violin 1, Alexander Sitkovetsky, Violin 2, and the Academy of St. Martin in the Fields. And completely contrasting before that, Puccini from the opera Manon Lescaut. Never have I seen a woman like this before. And Donna non vidi mai, that was the voice of Jonas Kaufmann and the Santa Cecilia Orchestra. Thank you, Diana, for that request. He just caught sight of Manon for the first time. That's Rodolfo who sings that and is instantly captivated. Another one of those love at first sights set to music. I'm Daniel Vnukovsky, your host. Send me your requests, dedications, anniversaries, birthdays. We can also tag on graduations for this month. Maybe some road trips out there, cottage openings we could celebrate. Just reading some of the emails coming in here, and that's all the great energy you're going to have for this week. Let me know what your request is. Call me 416-963-5996 or write to jukebox@classicalfm.ca. Next up.

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Love those little trills at the end. Trills in music, when we play one note and then the other in alternation back and forth. You can play it fast, slow, kind of like the tweeting of a bird there. Nightingale sang in Berkeley Square has abundant amount. And that was Yehudi Menuhin and Stefan Grappelli. Mash with Sherwin Tune taking us to 10:31. What a great start. I feel at ease today with all this great music coming in. If you have a special request on your mind, let me know. Jukebox@classicalfm.ca. Phones are also open. It was a little slow Monday mornings when it's beautiful and sunny out there. Everyone out there commuting or getting to where they need to go. But if you have a moment, do drop in a line or two and let's have a little chat. Let's see what's happening in your world. 416-963-5996. I'm Daniel, your host. And I have a request here coming in from Elizabeth in Picton, which is very interesting. She's been reading the musical criticism of George Bernard Shaw. Before he became one of the world's most famous playwrights, he was a much feared and respected music critic in London. And there was one composer he particularly championed back in the day, a German-Swiss composer by the name of Hermann Goetz, G-O-E-T-Z. Goetz. He was a very talented contemporary of Brahms, died very young, at only, I think, 36. So we don't have any of his music in our library. We still need some champions out there to record some of this lost music. But Shaw had a deep admiration for Brahms, and I think this would be a perfect excuse to play some Brahms. He wrote copious amounts of material about Brahms. And here is the slow movement of his violin concerto in D major. Janine Janssen joins the National Academy Santa Cecilia Orchestra once again.

0: There's the middle movement of the Brahms Violin Concerto, and he gives the first big melody to the oboe there, almost as if the soloist, the violinist, is just listening, reflecting, before finally joining the conversation. Janine Jansson, beautiful, that flowing line, and the orchestra of the Santa Cecilia Academy there in performance. I'm your host, Daniel Vnukovsky. Thank you, Elizabeth, for writing in today. If you have one on your mind, please reach out, jukebox@classicalfm.ca. A charming one coming up next, Country Gardens by Percy Grainger. Stay tuned.
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8: 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Ancient melodies, powerful percussion, Western symphonic grandeur intertwined with timeless Eastern tradition. This is Shen Yun, returning to Toronto this June after performing in more than 200 cities worldwide. 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A spectacular performance unlike anything else on stage today.
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Just 2 minutes, and it adds a little skip to your step. Country Gardens by Percy Grainger, Bournemouth Sinfonietta in performance. 10:49, welcome to the Classical Jukebox. I'm your host, Daniel Vnukovsky. And John here in Toronto has requested the beloved Serenade that for many, many years was attributed to Haydn. Now we know. It was another German composer who wrote it. Roman Hofstetter was his name. One of those fascinating cases of mistaken identity that lasted for generations. Here's that beautiful melody, the Serenade, Guildhall String Ensemble.

0: Exultate jubilate, the music of Mozart there. Perfect for that glorious sunshine out there. Danielle Denise, our soprano in the orchestra of the Age of Enlightenment. Before that, Richard Strauss, Don Quixote, the tone poem finale with the Boston Symphony Orchestra. 11:06. Let's get some more requests into the jukebox here. 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Another request for Brahms, this time the finale to that incredible violin concerto. We have the thrilling finale with a thrilling violinist. And following that, your favorites. Keep that dial on the new Classical FM.
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There's the grand finale to Brahms' Violin Concerto in D, Maxim Vengerov, and the Chicago Symphony Orchestra, led by Daniel Barenboim. And he doesn't end with that sense of grandeur that was typical in the 19th century. Instead, this nice, joyful, dance-filled finale inspired by Hungarian folk music. And he wrote that for a friend, Josef Joachim, one of the great Hungarian violinists of the day. I'm your host, Daniel Vnukovsky. It's 11:18. Welcome to the show. If you have a special request, let me know. Maybe you're heading to the office, walking the dog before the heat arrives, or counting down to a concert, festival, family gathering. Call me, 416-963-5996. We'll play a piece of music to put you in the mood for whatever is going on in your life. Jukebox at classicalfm.ca for any emails. Here's one from David, who would like to hear that famous tango La Comparsita for a nice Monday easy kind of music vibe. Here is La Comparsita with Milos on the guitar.

0: A 17-year-old Uruguayan student at the time, Rodriguez, penned that, and little did he know it would take wings of its own. La Comparsita, Milos on the guitar there. Thank you, David, for the request. You know what I find so fascinating about the story is that he originally wrote that music as a carnival march before it became the tango. When other musicians picked it up, they transform that rhythm a little bit. So, you know, at our studio piano here, we can try to recreate the original version, a little carnival march. So we need a, in the left hand, a kind of strong two, one and two, one, two. So the music would then be. Carnival march feel. And then, you know, you change that rhythm just a little bit, stabilize the left hand and add a little intensity, and it becomes a tango just like that. Literally, just a tiny difference in the rhythm, and you go from a carnival march to a tango. Brilliant. Classical Jukebox, I'm your host Daniel Vnukovsky. 11:24, some more song and dance coming your way from the world of Bohemia. Next up, Dvorak, a Slavonic dance. Fully orchestral, and your requests, of course. Phone lines are open for any queries, any requests, questions, feedback, what's going on in your world. 416-963-5996, or write to jukebox@classicalfm.ca.
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A request from Jane in Toronto for a Monteverdi opera, which feels surprisingly modern. And that's the Coronation of Poppea. One of his earliest operatic masterpieces goes all the way back to the mid-17th century and based on some real historical figures from ancient Rome, Emperor Nero and his ambitious mistress, Poppea. And I think what surprises audiences today, as it shocked back in the 17th century, is that the story doesn't reward virtue. Literally, the schemers win in this one. Here's one of those tender moments, Pour ti miro. We're going to pull out two sopranos for this one and the City of London Sinfonia, Arlene Auger, Della Jones. Let's have a listen.

0: Joshua Bell on the violin. That was the Sicilienne and the Rigaudon, the music of Fritz Kreisler. Before that, the Coronation of Poppea, Pur ti miro. Yearning in those two voices there. Arlene Auger, soprano Della Jones, the mezzo-soprano in the City of London Sinfonia. Thank you, Jane in Toronto, for the request. 1142, many requests coming in here, and we just need yours. Let me know what that is. Jukebox@classicalfm.ca. What would you like to hear on our show? 416-963-5996 is the number to call. Let's see what else here. We have a little plot twist coming up here. Golem has something to say about all this, and it's not My Precious. It's the music from The Lord of the Rings coming up next. That's Howard Shore and that haunting voice, Emiliana Torini. Next up.
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0: The music of Howard Shore and performed by Icelandic singer Emiliana Torini there. Golem song. Eerie music making. Just fits that little hobbit-like creature there before the ring slowly consumes him over the centuries. 11:53. I'm your host, Daniel Vnukovsky. What's on your mind today? Call me with your favorite music. 416-963-5996. There's somebody ringing in. Welcome. Who do we have on the line?
1: You have Dennis Pinto, Daniel. How are you this morning?
0: Hi, Dennis. Great to settle into some sunshine today. How are you?
1: Yes, I'm very good.
0: Wonderful, wonderful. What brings you into the show today?
1: You're a very, very austere musician. There's no doubt about it. And I would love to see you play the piano live, number one. Number two, here's a question for you. Among the violin concertos, you have the Beethoven's one that is the number one. They call it the Mount Olympus.
0: Mount Olympus, I like that, yeah.
1: Now, the question is, you have the Brahms and you have the Tchaikovsky.
0: Right.
1: Now, I had this person trained violinist and he sent them to the Menuhin School of Arts. He sent them to Vienna. Make a long story short, he said that technically speaking, Tchaikovsky is one of the most difficult, challenging pieces for a violinist. What is your opinion on it?
0: Yeah, I think in terms of the technical, you know, the physical demands of the soloist, the Tchaikovsky is the most overtly virtuosic.
1: Oh,
0: you know,
1: okay.
0: It has dazzling passage work, arpeggios that fly off the page, high wire stuff. But in terms of musical challenges, I would say the Beethoven is actually one of the most difficult. It's like walking a tightrope. There's no safety net. You know, there's less notes, but that requires more control of each one, if that makes sense. I would call the Beethoven maybe the most complete test, you know, not just technically, but also musically to put together.
1: Okay. So I would like to hear the final movement, of course.
0: Sure. All right. We have a little violin concerto Monday. Nice.
1: Thank you. You have yourself a great day.
0: Take care, Dennis. Thanks for the request.
1: Yeah. Bye-bye.

0: Quite the recording there. Yehudi Menuhin and the Philharmonia Orchestra, led by Wilhelm Furtwängler. That's from Dennis in Mississauga. A nice comparison today between some of those towering violin concertos of the 19th century. That was Beethoven that we heard, the finale, and we had a little chat there about the Brahms and the Tchaikovskys. The Beethoven being that kind of benchmark against which all others have been measured ever since. And although it doesn't require quite the same amount of fireworks and virtuosity as the Tchaikovsky, or maybe the muscular power of Brahms, we heard that earlier on our show, it does require a lot of tone control, elegance, balance, and absolute musical conviction. So that's, if I had to put them all three together, I would say Tchaikovsky tests your technique, Brahms really tests your stamina, and Beethoven tests your musicianship. Great deal of musical maturity to pull that Beethoven violin concerto off. It's 12:06. We have many requests coming in for our afternoon hours here. Drop me a line with your favorite music, jukebox at classicalfm.ca. We're going to dive into the world of sea songs and shanties up next, Out on the Ocean.
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0: There's Let F with that sea song, originally a classic British naval tune, Out on the Ocean. I could feel the ship rising and falling there. I'm your host, Daniel Vnukovsky. Welcome to the show. If you have something you'd love to hear, let me know. 416-963-5996. All right, somebody's ringing in. Who do we have?
1: Sarah Godfrey.
0: Hi, Sarah. Where are you phoning in from today?
1: Hi, Daniel. Well, I'm calling from Toronto.
0: Toronto, okay.
1: I've been listening to your show for about 5 years, so...
0: 5 years, bravo.
1: I'm wondering if you have The Legends of the Fall.
0: We do.
1: Good, good. It's a beautiful, beautiful story, and it's one of my favorites.
0: Terrific. And is this your first time phoning in?
1: Oh, yeah.
0: Yeah, we're going to ring the bell for you, welcome you.
1: Oh.
0: Yeah.
1: Okay.
0: Wonderful. We've got your request here. One of those great scores of James Horner, kind of a Celtic flavor to it.
1: It is. It's very classic.
0: Yeah. Legends of the Fall. Do you remember the movie? It's been a while since I've watched that one. The Three Brothers.
1: Oh, yeah. Oh, yeah.
0: On the Montana Ranch.
1: And then the father just brings it all around, and then they got what they wanted.
0: Right.
1: Yeah.
0: Yeah, and the music is so simple in a way, but it captures all that complexity of their lives.
1: I know.
0: Terrific.

0: You've got it. All right, let me cue it up, a full symphonic version for you to enjoy here. Royal Liverpool Philharmonic.
1: Okay.
0: You take care, Sarah. Thanks for ringing in. Have a great week.
1: All right, thank you.

0: The Ludlow's theme from Legends of the Fall, scored by James Horner, and the melody just feels like that vast panoramic shot of all those mountains, rivers, the open prairies there. Royal Liverpool Philharmonic capturing that. We're at 12:19. I was thinking of beautiful mountains, rivers. We don't have to travel too far in Ontario to enjoy that. And that does remind me that we have a few interesting getaway opportunities for you. First off, Muskoka Bracebridge contest to win an immemorable stay at the Quality Inn Riverside Bracebridge. 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That's the Muskoka River Bracebridge Getaway from Quality Inn Riverside Bracebridge and the New Classical FM. 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

Nice bright sound there, marking the very heart of our show here. Alison Balsam and the English Concert Ensemble, Henry Purcell's King Arthur Suite, the Overture Act 1 music. Yes, sound that trumpet. We have some beautiful requests coming up. Some more tender, fragile melodies, very reflective kind of Monday today. We had those thrilling violin concertos, and now we have those requests that just have that deeply personal touch to them. Robin writes in today, "Happy Monday. I was thinking about Chopin's piece, The Nocturne, which is heard in that movie, The Pianist." I'd love to hear that one. Let's cue that up for you. A very interesting moment in that movie, a powerful symbol of sorts that's in Roman Polanski's film, The Pianist. And amidst the destruction of wartime Warsaw, you have the story, the true story, of the Polish pianist Władysław Szpilman, who survived the Holocaust and later returned to music after the war. And he became quite the radio host back in the day. He was the songwriter that everyone loved in Poland, kind of a Polish Cole Porter in many ways. And then there's that most memorable scene in the movie when he plays this work for a German officer, the moment that just shows how music can preserve humanity even in the darkest of circumstances. So actually, one of my recordings here, the Nocturne in C-sharp minor, that tender melody, haunting melody of Chopin.

0: On hearing that first Cuckoo in Spring, that's the music of Delius, one of those beloved musical works he wrote to capture the feeling of spring back in 1912. Symphony Nova Scotia, there, Georg Tintner. And rather than some dramatic bird song, that has the feeling of nature just gradually awakening after months of cold. Very, very timely, that request from Dennis there. And just before that, the Chopin C sharp minor nocturne that was used in Roman Polanski's movie The Pianist. That was also one of my recordings there. Thank you, Robin, for the request. 1241, welcome to the show. I was just dreaming away at that Delius. And if you listen really closely, there's a very soft clarinet that repeats over and over again. It's almost pianissimo in that music. Very, very craftily entered into the score there. Classical Jukebox, if you have something you'd like to hear, do let me know. 416-963-5996. You can also write to jukebox@classicalfm.ca. Yuli Turovsky on the cello up next with I Musici di Montreal, music that takes us to Spain.
1: Hello, I'm Kathleen Kajioka. 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Plus, get to know our composer of the week, this week, Luigi Boccherini. A prodigy on the cello, he would be among the first to establish this now well-loved instrument within the solo sphere. Endowed with astonishing technique, including the ability to play as high as any violin, he also had a sizable ego, which got him into trouble on more than one occasion. That's A Little Night Music, the perfect soundtrack to your evening, hand-picked with expert care. 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

0: The work of a Spanish composer, Gaspar Casado, born 1897, lived until 1966. Steeped in that wonderful Spanish color, I felt the Iberian fire warming up there toward the end. That was requiebros, and that word in Spanish, requiebro, means a little compliment, something you say in passing, a kind of gallant expression of admiration of sorts. Yuli Turovsky on the cello there, y Musici de Montreal in performance. Here we go. It is 21, just a gorgeous day out there. We're competing with the sun, and we have some great emails to keep us company, and we have a couple of them coming up here that'll take us into beautiful, tender melodies. Jukebox at classicalfm.ca. Let me know what's on your mind, but you can also call me. Even better, so for some first-class priority service, that number is 416-963-5996. Here's somebody doing just that. Good afternoon. Who do we have on the line?
1: This is Jack from Rochester.
0: Hi, Jack. Welcome from way over across the pond.
1: That's right.
0: Yeah. How's life there? Is it also sunny?
1: Yes, sunny. I was doing some gardening this morning and
0: nice. It's
1: a beautiful day.
0: Beautiful day. Let's hope it stays with us for a little bit for the gardeners out there, the gardeners at heart, everyone doing that little planning now. Good timing. Yeah. Are you planning something special?
1: Well, you know, I was wondering if you have a good version of Old Man River that you could play.
0: We do. Oh, we do. Showboat.
1: Yeah, I remember watching an interview with the famous bass singer Samuel Ramey, and he was saying, you know, I could be in the heart of Germany doing this concert of heavy German leader music, and then for an encore, I'd come out and do Old Man River, and it'd bring down the house every single time.
0: Yeah. Oh, totally. I don't know. Something that just uplifts us when we hear that music. Just something about the river rolling and puts us in a fantastic mood. Jerome Kern tune.
1: Yeah, perfect combination of great lyrics and great melody.
0: Yeah, that's what it is. You've nailed it. Let me see who I have. Oh, there's that that bass we sometimes feature. Paul Robeson. There it is. Bass baritone.
1: Oh, yeah.
0: We've got a great version here.
1: That sounds great.
0: And the lyrics, of course, Oscar Hammerstein II, adding magic to it. Let's do it. Thanks, Jack. All the best to you. Good luck with that garden. Have a great week ahead.
1: Okay, take care.
0: You take care as well.

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0: The LeBec sisters, they're dueling away on two pianos. Katia Mariel, that's Albéniz, the Spanish composer, Suite Española Aragón. And that's that region of Spain that is just bustling with festivals, dancing, bustling town squares. And I don't know if you had that feeling too, a little bit of a horseback quality. That's what I felt when I was hearing that music now. Before that, Deep River, Samuel Coleridge Taylor's work with Zhu Wang and Randall Gooseby, piano violin there. You're listening to The Classical Jukebox. I'm your host, Daniel Vnukovsky. A nice note here from Michael in Toronto. We've heard so many violin concertos. Let's head over to the piano department now. Oh, yeah. Let the duels begin. Let's go with Tchaikovsky. Speaking of dueling, a true duel between the piano and the orchestra in this finale coming up next.
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0: Tchaikovsky Piano Concerto Number 1, the grand finale there with Stuart Goodyear and the Czech Symphony Orchestra. We hear a lot of music by Tchaikovsky on our show, from the great ballets, the symphonic literature, those beautiful solo piano gems as well. But what you may not know that is very interesting about Tchaikovsky's life is that he owned a beloved dog. And this is a true story. He was once walking, taking a break from his compositional activities, and was walking by the river, the local river, and saw a group of boys about to drown a stray dog. And he noticed that. He immediately paid them some money in, you know, whatever he had in his purse, and saved the dog, took her home, and gave her an affectionate name, Bishka. And he absolutely adored Bishka. He considered her to be very intelligent and even wrote a few works dedicated to her, Bishka. So I always think now about Bishka when I hear anything by Tchaikovsky. Do you have a little story maybe of your own, a little furry friend of your own, something we could share with the world? Let me know. 416-963-5996. You can also drop me a line, jukebox@classicalfm.ca. Let's see what we have coming up here. Some Mendelssohn and Beethoven, some inspiring music. Oh, and here's a caller. Let's see where it takes us. Good afternoon. Who do we have on the line?
1: Daniel. My name is Delio.
0: Hi, Delio.
1: You remember me, I guess, eh?
0: I do. Yeah. Welcome back.
1: From the Niagara region. I'm doing my Meals on Wheels right now, and I'd like to hear a song, if it's possible.
0: Sure. What can we do to keep the wheels spinning?
1: Madonna, if I can play Don't Cry for Me, Argentina.
0: Sure. From Evita. What a movie. I remember the story of her life, Eva Perón. Yeah, it's been a while since I watched it.
1: That's right, and what a musical, too. I love that music.
0: Right. We have the lyrical version as well, if you'd like to hear the words.
1: Sure, I would love to hear the words.
0: Let's do it.
1: Thank you, sir, and you have a great day. I enjoy your show. Thank you.
0: Thank you, Delio. Good luck, and thanks for all the wonderful work you do. Hope it all goes well for you.
1: Ciao.
0: Ciao.

0: There's that moment. Eva Perón up on that balcony at the presidential palace in Buenos Aires addressing the people of Argentina. And that's when the music comes on. One of the most famous songs ever written for the stage by Andrew Lloyd Webber and lyrics by Tim Rice. Don't cry for me, Argentina. Thank you. Delio in Niagara delivering Meals on Wheels today. You're listening to the New Classical FM. I'm your host, Daniel Vnukovsky. Welcome to the show. Put in some requests. We'll squeeze in your favorite music in our last couple hours together here. Jukebox@classicalfm.ca. Let me know what's on your mind. And I keep thinking about Tchaikovsky's little dog, Bishka, that he rescued from the river there. True story. You also have a chance to rescue stray animals in our community. Every week, we put up a different profile and photo of a pet that's available for adoption. 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Great help. 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And that's in partnership with the Toronto Humane Society. Welcome. We have Mendelssohn coming up next. The duel continues. Some more concertos. And following that, your requests. Keep that dial on the New Classical FM.
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Felix Mendelssohn, that's the Piano Concerto number one, the middle movement there in Andante. Jan Liszewski at the piano in the Orpheus Chamber Orchestra. Kind of imagined like I was hovering or gliding high above the landscape. Mendelssohn loved to travel himself, but something about that accompaniment, you know, when the strings take on the melody and the piano just has this kind of fluttering feeling. Like the fluttering of wings there. I don't know. Just feels like he was somewhere floating, you know, above the landscape. And this is long before helicopters or planes were even invented. There's just something like aerial about that music. I don't know. Oh, I get all kinds of strange thoughts when I'm listening to these beautiful gems here on the jukebox. And if you have something you'd love for us to perform for you, let me know. Jukebox@classicalfm.ca, or you can call me 416-963-5996. Here's a familiar favorite. Linda hasn't heard this one in a long time. Danny Boy, the Londonderry Air. Yes, let's bring out that beloved version of ours. Panhon Lee on the violin and the Ulster Orchestra.

0: Some intricate finger work required in that one. Crystal Cow on the guitar with the jig by Johann Sebastian Bach. Just before that, that beautiful melody taking us to new heights today. Londonderry Air, also known as Danny Boy. Herbert Hamilton Hardy's arrangement there for violin and orchestra. Panhon Lee joined the Ulster Orchestra. Thank you, Linda, for the request. It just gets more beautiful out there, isn't it? Just beautiful day to maybe take a little walk, making a list of things to do here. Call me with your favorite music requests. We'll throw it into the system for our final hour of the show here. 416-963-5996, or write to Jukebox at classicalfm.ca. Some Beethoven coming your way next. Ian Parker on the piano. That stormy, dramatic side of Beethoven. And some beautiful Puccini also. I had just got a request for Oh Mio Bambino Caro and more of your favorites. Keep it here on the new Classical FM.
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Ludwig van Beethoven, that's the so-called Moonlight Sonata. The first movement there really brings that moment of serenity. But there we heard the second and the third, the little bridge into the stormy, turbulent finale. Ian Parker at the piano there. Truly remarkable, Beethoven. I mean, to write something like that in the early 19th century would have been incredible, an incredible experience for the audience to witness for the very first time. Something that starts slow. You know, in the opening movement, very improvisatory, almost like it's being composed in the spot. And then, you know, to end with that wonderful sense of turmoil and restlessness. You're listening to The Classical Jukebox. I'm your host, Daniel Vnukovsky. I have a request. You're coming in from Ava in Toronto. One of her favorite arias is Oh Mio Babbino Caro. And I have that version here that you're after with Joshua Bell playing the violin and the Academy of St. Martin in the Fields. One of the most famous arias ever written. The title means, Oh, my dear Papa, and it's sung by Loretta, who's pleading with her father to let her marry the man she loves.

0: Polonaise Brillante, the music of Carl Maria von Weber. Joel Fahn playing the piano in the Northwest Sinfonietta. Sparkling sound there. And just before that, Puccini's Gianni Schicchi aria, O mio bambino caro, with Joshua Bell and the Academy of St. Martin in the Fields. That has been used in many movies, that Puccini as well. Perhaps most famously in Room with a View, 1985, that memorable scene in Florence. Perhaps that was the movie that really brought that aria to greater audience. And speaking of film, the New Classical FM is the official radio sponsor of the 34th annual Toronto Jewish Film Festival, with screenings in theaters on now until June 23rd. 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Another sparkling work for piano, this time solo piano, a waltz by Chopin, starting off our final hour of the Jukebox. Stay tuned.
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Frédéric Chopin, Grand Waltz, the Waltz Brillante in E-flat, Opus 18, Ingrid Flitter at the piano. Another sparkling, flourishing, thrilling performance there. 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I'm your host, Daniel Vnukovsky, and I just got a request here from Jeremy, who would love to hear Ennio Morricone, Once Upon a Time in America. Deborah's theme, a work of beauty. Yes, I have a trumpet version here. I think this is the one you're after. Chris Bode joining the studio orchestra. One of his Morricone's most personal and beautiful melodies, right up there with Gabriel's oboe. And funny enough, the film, if you've ever had a chance to watch the film, it is hours long. Be sure to carve out a nice rainy day weekend. I remember I did it a couple weekends ago, and it is really an extraordinary journey. And it even took the director, Sergio Leone, about 15 years to develop, making it his final film. Here's Deborah's theme.

0: The vibrant energy of the Baroque movement there, the Sammartini Overture for Strings in D Major, Le Muffati in performance, and before that, that breathtaking theme, Deborah's theme from Ennio Morricone's Once Upon a Time in America with Chris Bode and the Studio Orchestra. Daniel here with you. Welcome to our request show. There's more. There's Debussy coming up, some more great soundtracks and wonderful virtuosity. Concluding our show right here on the New Classical FM. 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I can still squeeze it in if you're quick. 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

The Serenade of the Doll from the Children's Corner Suite, affectionately performed by Susan Schulman on the flute and Trio Lyra. That's the music of Debussy. I'm your host, Daniel Fnukovsky. Welcome to our request show. I have another great film classic here, and similar to the James Horner we heard earlier, another one of those great film composers who had that gift for writing melodies that sounded larger than life, you know, perfectly suited to those big screen adventures, those vast open landscapes, is Dmitri Tiomkin. And I have a request here from Greg, wondering if we have anything in our library, Dmitri Tiomkin, and we do. He was born in Ukraine and actually trained as a classical pianist before making his name in America. And here's some music he wrote for that epic film, The Alamo, in 1960, which recalls the famous 1836 battle in Texas. Here's the

0: French Canadian composer François Dompierre, Par Quatre Chemins, which means the four paths or along four roads. We heard the first hornpipe feeling there, the new Orford String Quartet. And just before that, the Alamo music by Dmitri Tiomkin. We heard the overture with the studio orchestra. Thank you, Greg, and thank you, Jerry, for that treat. The François Dompierre. I'm your host, Daniel Vnukovsky. We have Little Bells coming up, Franz Liszt, La Campanella, and also some great symphonic power coming up on our show. Keep that dial on the New Classical FM.
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8: 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Ancient melodies, powerful percussion, Western symphonic grandeur intertwined with timeless Eastern tradition. This is Shen Yun, returning to Toronto this June after performing in more than 200 cities worldwide. Breathtaking dance, live music, and stories of courage and hope from 5,000 years of Chinese civilization. A spectacular performance unlike anything else on stage today.
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Some music that captures the spirit of the Rhine and a happy period in Robert Schumann's life. In fact, one of his most productive as well, 1850. He just moved to Düsseldorf along the Rhine River and was filled as a music director with optimism, forward-looking energy there. That's all found in that music. The Symphony No. 3, we heard the Scherzo with Orchestre des Champs-Élysées, and just before that, Long, Long at the Piano with the Little Bells, the music of Franz Liszt. And that's a wrap. Thank you for joining me and my wonderful team here at the New Classical FM. Huge thanks to Anthony for all his work behind the scenes. Some great phone calls, tributes, wonderful energy on our show today, from thrilling concertos to those more meditative, reflective works. Let's do it again tomorrow and get ready for another Jukebox tomorrow, 10 a.m. sharp. I'm Daniel Vnukovsky signing off. Next up, it is The Oasis, another 4 hours of beautiful music. Look out for that and more of your favorites up next.

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the Colorado Symphony Orchestra under the direction of Andrew Litton and the music of American composer Aaron Copland, who was born in the very, very final year of the 19th century. So 1900, yes, 20th century started in 1901. And that was Hoedown from Rodeo. And I am Dean Holland in for Mark Wigmore. And you, my friends, are listening to The Oasis. Well, we are having another one of those spring days that doesn't feel very springy. No, feels more summery. And I don't see any complainers out there, I have to tell you. And I've got some great news to share. It's a small little green thing we're talking about, but it made me happy today. And actually, I actually have a few things to tell you about that made me happy today. It's just been a happy day. And it continues to be because I'm here with you. And we're here together till 7 o'clock. And we will hear from our fearless traveling leader, Mark Wigmore, probably this hour, I think, is when that's going to happen. And then, of course, we'll have our symphonic soundtrack a little later on this afternoon. And into the early evening, we will have our beautiful moment. And it's just glorious. Yes. We're going to go right now to the music of André Matheu, a Canadian composer, I should say, who was born in 1929, died in 68. Here's the Andante from his trio number one.

Angela Hewitt on the piano and the Australian Chamber Orchestra under the direction of Richard Tognetti. And that was Johann Sebastian Bach's Keyboard Concerto No. 4 in A, the Allegro Man Troppo. And before that, we heard Andrea Tynek on the violin and Mark Jokic on the violin on the other end. That was the Andante, the first movement from André Mathieu's trio, Canadian composer. And I was saying that I had just a really great day today. I was, I ran some errands, and I had been struggling to get to a nearby farm. It's about a concession or so away from where I live. So I live on the south end of Collingwood, and then when you sort of exit our subdivision where we live in, you are into bigger properties, more country farmland even. And so it's about a 4.5 minute drive to get to this place called Maxwell Farms, which I go to annually for my asparagus and a few other things, but specifically the asparagus, which I love, which is, comes out in the spring, obviously. And it's one of the earliest things. Well, our asparagus was very late. I drove by there on the holiday weekend and they weren't even open. And this was astonishing to me, but it was such a cool spring that the asparagus there got started late. So here I was racing in there, thinking that I'm going to catch the tail end.

0: really long season last year too. So I don't know if you're an asparagus person, but I do not and will not buy it in the grocery store. That's one of the things I will not, because it grows so close to where I live, and I just wait until it till it's in season, and then I enjoy it, and then when it's done, I wait until next year. There you go. Okay, let's see what's happening on the roadways.
1: Happy Monday. Not a bad start to things. Handful of minor issues on the go right now. Westbound 401, Collectors at Avenue Road. There's a stalled vehicle that's sitting in the right lane. West 403 ramp to Winston Churchill, stalled vehicle in the left lane. Southbound on the 410, just past Sandalwood Boulevard, we've got maintenance going on in the right lane. In-town trouble's getting cleaned up. Eastbound on the Lakeshore, approaching Reese Street, and there's a crash westbound on Finch Avenue, just past Dufferin. The FIFA Countdown Concert is here, a linked multi-city event on June 10th in Toronto, Los Angeles, and Mexico City. 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I'm Lori Turcotte with traffic on the new Classical FM.
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0: And beautiful music by Gabriel Fauré, Sicilian, Opus 78. That was Conrad Blumendahl on the cello and Erica Goodman on the harp. And I checked the weather, and it is saying that we are 25 degrees in Toronto. Collingwood is 23. I apologize. 23 in Toronto, 25 in Collingwood. Cobourg, you're sitting at 15 degrees, which for some of you will be just fine and dandy because you will not want necessarily the hot, hot weather. I am quite enjoying it. But that is what it is. And it's we're calling in the next day or so for some potentially some rain, risk of a thunderstorm, that type of thing. So, it could get it in the next couple of days. In fact, as I look at the icons across the board, we could actually get a decent amount of rain this week, which, in my opinion, we are starting to need. So that is not a bad thing, because the flowers and the grass and the garden and everything needs it. And, hey, wouldn't it be nice if it falls, for most of us anyway, falls during the midweek and then bumps back up to sunny skies for the weekend. Again, that doesn't appease everybody, but it certainly works for many. It is Dean with you. You're listening to The Oasis. And you know what we're going to do right now, my friends? We are going to touch base with Mark Wigmore and find out what is happening with his travels.
1: Well, thank you, Dean. And yes, day 7 of our Adriatic Aspirations Tour with 30 Classical FM listeners, Clarkson Travel, our hosts. It is Mark Wigmore here, host of The Oasis and program director with the new Classical FM. And it's been so fun to put these reports together over the last week. And we've made it to the crown jewel of this trip, which is indeed the coastline of Croatia. Taking our yacht, the Mamma Maria, island hopping between spots like Vis, Hvar, Split, and later this week, Dubrovnik. It is the Adriatic Aspirations Experience with Clarkson Travel. And you can actually visit our websites to learn more about our upcoming travel experiences. That would be

0: 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The seaside towns are such a delight here. Everybody's just enjoying the beautiful food and culture and wine. We just had cooked sea bream, stuffed peppers, grilled vegetables and meats at tavernas and grottos that dot the beachside villages and towns. It is a real traveler's dream come true here. Some of our Classical FM listeners have been to this region 3 or 4 times, but for most of us, the treasures of the Croatian coastline are brand new experiences. So here is just a few of the voices from our group reflecting from moments over the last few days.
1: So many things are my favorite, but I have to say an outing last evening on the seaside. We were in a lovely restaurant and we had the most lovely dinner. The seafood, everything was prepared so fresh and beautiful, and we were looking at the sea the whole time.
2: Our first dinner at the Castle restaurant was absolutely outstanding. Fantastic. Yeah. Just fantastic. What a way to begin.
1: Ooh-ah. Amazing.
0: It is so beautiful. It's very unique.
3: It's gorgeous. It's gorgeous. And the cafes, every stop we've ever had has just been idyllic. That's the word I can use. Just perfect.
4: I was here twice before.
0: Oh, my goodness.
4: Not on the coast. So when this trip came up, I thought, well, this is what I want to do now.
0: What do you make of it? It's pretty beautiful.
4: It's really beautiful. I love the stone that is here. It's a lovely, lovely warm stone. Makes the villages very, very interesting to see. And of course, the restaurants are outstanding, most of them.
0: That stone you're talking about really gives everything a unique feel compared to other coastlines around the world.
4: That's true. The kind of thing that you might see in parts of England where they have some wonderful stone.
0: Our wonderful group of 30-plus here in Croatia, it is 27 degrees and sunny along the coastline today. Thinking back, we just visited the incredible Plitvice Lake Nature Reserve. Oh, that was over the weekend. And today, most of our travelers jumped off the yacht into the warm waters of the Adriatic with a gorgeous swim. And we have more to come here in Croatia: specialty concerts, the captain's table dinner, classical music in Dubrovnik, and lots to see, by the way, for you on the new Classical FM Instagram page from here in Croatia. We've got more reports this week, and next week we'll actually put together an hour live from the Croatia coastline. My name is Mark Wigmore. A big thanks to Dean and the team for hosting this week. Signing off from here in Croatia.

0: from George Frederick Handel, Zadok the Priest. That was the Academy of St. Martin in the Fields Chorus and Orchestra under the direction of Neville Mariner. And I am Dean Holland, and you're listening to The Oasis on this glorious, glorious Monday afternoon. And let's keep our fingers crossed that traffic is glorious as well.
1: We have trouble in Ajax, eastbound on the 401 past Wesney Road. Left lane blocked with a crash. There is a backup all the way from about Brock Road. Eastbound Mayfield ramp to the southbound 410. Right lane is closed for some emergency road work. Downtown, there's a crash getting cleaned up eastbound on the lakeshore approaching Reese Street. The right lane is blocked, and we got some trouble westbound on Finch Avenue just past Dufferin. It's bumper to bumper. 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

friends the Vienna Philharmonic, under the direction of Leonard Bernstein, in fact, and the music of Johannes Brahms and the Poco Allegretto from Brahms' Symphony No. 3 in F. Well, I have got the music of Camille Saint-Saëns getting all ready to go. But before we do that, let's talk about Cirque du Soleil. Yeah, the new Classical FM has your tickets to Cirque du Soleil Lucia. Yeah, the show opens June 18th. So it is, it's going to open up in, I guess, about 10 days or so. Yeah, 10 days today, which will be just a few days before the summer solstice. And it's running right through to the end of August at the Big Top at 2150 Lakeshore Boulevard West. Now, this colorful show is set in make-believe classical and contemporary Mexico. And it features, as one would expect from Cirque du Soleil, let's be honest, stunning visual surprises and breathtaking acrobatic performances. Lucia takes you to urban locations like a beach, a barren desert, an old movie set, a dance hall. To enter, go to classicalfm.ca right now for your chance to be there as Cirque du Soleil Lucia comes to Toronto. And now, as promised, the music of Camille Saint-Saëns.

0: And that, my friends, the music of Jean-Philippe Rameau is what we enjoyed there. And that was J'ai pour témoin de ma victoire. And we enjoyed there the Akademie für Altmusik Berlin and the voice of soprano Sunhae Im, and from an album called Orfeo. And before that, it was a wet-sounding track of sorts. Yes, The Aquarium. I love that from Camille Saint-Saëns, Carnival of the Animals. Gregory Severidian on the piano and David Owen Norris on the on another piano. And we heard I Musici de Montréal under the direction of Yuli Turovsky. And this is the New Classical FM serving the GTA on 96.3 Southern Georgian Bay on 102.9 Eastern Ontario and 103.1 FM, and anywhere on planet Earth by going to classicalfm.ca. And if you carry around a cell phone, a smart device like I do, which are really little computers, I mean, most people, I don't know if you even use them as a phone anymore. That's becoming antiquated, you know, but holy cow, the other things they do. 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Okay, that's how it works. Well, it is time for me to tell you that I have got some Schubert coming your way.
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Simone Dinnerstein on the piano from an album called A Character of Quiet. And that was the third movement, the Scherzo, from Franz Schubert's Piano Sonata, number 21 in B-flat. It is Dean Holland with you in for Mark Wigmore and a rather glorious and warm Monday afternoon. The time is 4:10, and you, my friends, are listening to The Oasis. I sure hope that you are happy and healthy wherever you are, and I thank you for making The Oasis part of your day today. I had the pleasure of meeting a couple of listeners today. I was down at Zoomerplex, our broadcast station in the Liberty Village. And I met a couple of listeners. I'm going to chat about that this hour. I was just tickled. And there was a very odd connection with one of them, which came right out of left field. We're going to continue to enjoy more beautiful music together, including right now the music of Lennon and McCartney. John Lennon, Paul McCartney, of course, from the Beatles. Here is The Fool on the Hill.

0: And on the second guitar, David Tannenbaum, working so very nicely together in the work of a pair of composers, Lennon and McCartney, The Fool on the Hill, which is, of course, a song about none of us, although sometimes I do feel a bit silly. That happens. It is Dean with you. You're listening to The Oasis, and I'm in for Mark Wigmore. While he is away, we enjoyed hearing from him. Sounds like he's having a glorious time. And seeing so many glorious things, sights, sounds, tastes, the list goes on. And we will continue to hear from Mark through next Monday. Yeah, I'll be covering for him, continue as he's out and about. Okay, speaking of out and about, let's see what's happening on the roadways. Let's check with Lori.
1: New trouble on the go southbound on the 400 just past Finch Avenue. We've got the two center lanes blocked with a crash in Brampton's eastbound Mayfield ramp to the southbound 410. Right lane is closed for some emergency road work. 401 both ways between Mississauga and Scarborough. It's kind of filled up. Haven't spotted any problems. Downtown, we do have problems getting cleaned up. Eastbound on the lakeshore approaching Reese Street, there's a crash blocking the right lane. 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I'm Lori Turcotte with traffic on the New Classical FM.
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Well, a piece of music, maybe not entirely appropriate for this time of day. Einklein Nacht music, but it's, you know, it's a beautiful piece, just the same. The Rondo Allegro from Mozart's Einklein Nacht music, the National Arts Center Orchestra, under the direction of Mario Bernardi. And I only say that because, of course, the daylight hours are becoming longer and longer every day. Yeah, the sun is coming up earlier every day. And the sun is resting later every day for the time being. We have less than 2 weeks until we get to our summer solstice. Sunset time these days is happening just after 9 p.m. And so it will, by the time we get to the summer solstice, it'll be happening around 9:30. And then it will start to go back the other way gradually. But yes, indeed, we are into more sunlight hours than any other time of the year right now. And I hope that those sunlight hours are finding you happy and healthy. One thing I did want to mention before we jump into this next music is the fact that I had a wonderful, wonderful happenstance. I was at Zoomerplex today. I had reason to go there. And as I was leaving, I was introduced to a couple of ladies at the front door. And our receptionist, Marion, has said, oh, this is Dean Holland. And so I had met a couple of Classical FM listeners, Pamela. Pamela lives in St. Catharines, and Marosha. And Marosha lives in Hamilton. And of course, I am from Hamilton. So right there, I said, hey, I'm a Hamiltonian originally. You know, I haven't lived there for over 20 years, but it's my hometown. Born and raised in that area. And so here is the thing that really caught me off guard. She told me where she lives. She says that she lives very close to Dundurn Castle in this rather unique house, a bit of a mini castle, if you were. And I used to live on the same street before I moved up to Collingwood, like eight doors down from her. So we both knew exactly where the other one lived. Again, I thought it was pretty ironic to run into somebody from Hamilton. And Pamela had a Hamilton connection too, because although she lives in St. Catharines, she works at Mohawk College. And so we all had the Mohawk or the Hamilton connection, I said. And I want to say a shout out to Dave as well. Dave was sitting there very quietly, I think a friend of Pamela's, but yeah, holding the fort down there. And it was nice to meet all three of them. And just, again, we don't always get to meet you, to put faces, but it was a real treat for me to be able to do that today. Here now the music of Sergei Rachmaninoff.

0: at the Vlach Quartet of Prague, the finale for Antonín Dvořák's American String Quartet. Before that, Alexis Weisenberg on the piano in the Andante, yes, from Rachmaninoff's Prelude in E-flat, Opus 23, number 6. I have a contest to tell you about, but before that happens, we will enjoy some Massenet, and before that happens, we're going to check in with Laurie and see what's happening on the roadways.
1: Oh, welcome to the chaos. We've got trouble on the southbound 400 just past Finch. Four right lanes blocked with a crash. Westbound 401 collectors at Kennedy, stall vehicle in the right lane. West 401 in the express at Weston Road, there's a crash that's blocking the left lane. Little further along at Kipling, right lane is blocked with a stall vehicle. Westbound on the Queenie at Aaron Mills, stall vehicle that's blocking the right lane. Downtown, one crash getting cleaned up. Eastbound on the lakeshore approaching Reese Street. It's bumper to bumper. 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

French composer Jules Massenet, responsible for that, from Élégie aux deux printemps d'autrefois. That was the Hollywood Bowl Orchestra under the direction of Carmen Dragon. So would love for you to go to classicalfm.ca right now to enter our Muskoka Bracebridge contest. You could win yourself a memorable stay at the Quality Inn Riverside Bracebridge, situated right on the banks of the scenic Muskoka River. How beautiful is that? The prize includes a whole bunch of things. Two nights accommodation, and that includes free parking, a heated indoor swimming pool, on-site restaurant, patio on that river, walks in nature in the nearby woods, fitness center, variety store, sauna. They will even include free bowling at their five-pin bowling alley. Sounds divine. A Muskoka River Bracebridge getaway could be yours from Quality Inn Riverside Bracebridge and the new Classical FM. And while you are doing that, let's enjoy some Beethoven. Here is the violin sonata, Opus 47, Kreutzer.

0: because I appreciate that not everyone enjoys the heat. I've had people tell me that. That was the music of Claude Debussy from his Preludes Book 1, Des Pas sur la Neige, or Footsteps in the Snow. Daniel Barenboim on the piano. So I'm hoping that if you are not one of those heat people, that that cooled you off just a little bit. And before that, Pamela Frank on the violin, Emmanuel Axe on the violin, and or on the piano, I beg your pardon, and the work of Beethoven, Violin Sonata in A, Opus 47, or Kreutzer. And that was the first movement. Okay. Speaking of hot, I will have a weather update as part of news coming up, but first we're going to check traffic.
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2: A handful of problems on the 401 westbound now. West 401 collectors at Kennedy. Right lane is blocked with a stall in the express at Weston Road. We've got a crash getting cleaned up out of the left lane. A little further along at Kipling, right lane is blocked with a stall vehicle. Westbound on the Queenie at Aaron Mills, we've got a stall vehicle, right lane taken out. In town, we've got a crash getting cleaned up. Spadina, just south of Eglinton. 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I'm Laurie Turcotte with traffic on the New Classical FM.
0: I'm Dean Hall, and the time is 5 p.m., and this is your New Classical FM news update. Louise Arbour used her first remarks as Governor General to urge Canadians to listen to each other during a moment marked by division and uncertainty. The accomplished former jurist was installed as the 31st Governor General earlier today in a ceremony steeped in tradition and personal flourishes. Attended by dignitaries, including justices of the Supreme Court, former Governor Generals and Prime Ministers, and astronaut Jeremy Hansen. The former Supreme Court of Canada Justice and UN Human Rights Commissioner addressed the chamber, laying out her priorities as vice regal and remarking on the challenges she sees facing the country. Ottawa is planning to propose a ban on social media for children under 16 as part of an online harms bill to be introduced tomorrow. But platforms that meet new safety standards may be able to allow children to opt back in, according to a source familiar with the forthcoming

0: coming bill. The Globe and Mail is not naming the source, but they are not authorized to speak publicly about the legislation, and the long-awaited online harms bill is also expected to require companies to mitigate harmful content, including action to deal with artificial intelligence, chatbots, and advocates that have been calling on the government to regulate. Tomorrow, June 9th, is Tax Freedom Day, which doesn't mean you don't have to pay tax. No, what it means is that tomorrow, the average Canadian family will have earned enough in 2026 to cover the taxes imposed on it by the three levels of government, according to a new study. The think tank estimated that the average family will earn $166,790 in 2026 and pay an estimated $72,539 in total taxes, representing 43.5% of their annual income. Wow. And instead of sports today, I'm going to tell you a little love story that began back in April of 24 when one Chuck Yin would head from Mississauga to work downtown, arriving at Bathurst Station around 8:30 every day, and that's when he first saw Alexandra. Given how many people stream in and out of that station, he figured he'd never see her again. But then she reappeared another day and another, and over the months, he started spotting her a few times a week. Eventually, conversation and phone numbers were exchanged. So, when Tyler Chuck Yin and Helena Alexandra started planning their wedding, they decided it must take place where they met, in Bathurst Station. So last month, on the TTC's busiest Line 2, they hosted not only its usual hordes of commuters, but a wedding as well. Love that. Weather, Coburg, year 15. Tonight, clear, low in 13. Tomorrow, expect sunny skies in the morning and then a mix of cloud and a risk of thunderstorm in the afternoon. High of 26 and a humid X of 30. Collingwood, you are currently at 25. You're again looking at a low of 14 tonight. Also, risk of thunderstorm in the afternoon. Your high tomorrow will be 27. And Toronto, you are currently at 23 degrees with a low of 15 tonight. Tomorrow, you will be sunny. Also, increasing cloudiness in the afternoon. A risk of a thunderstorm in the afternoon. High of 26, except near Lake Ontario, which will be closer to 18. The humid X of 29. 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
6: Before the curtain rises, the orchestra begins. 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

the Cincinnati Pops Orchestra, from an album called Puccini Without Words, and that from Puccini's Madama Butterfly. Un bel dì, the instrumental version. Eric Kunzo leading the Cincinnati Pops Orchestra, incidentally. And I am Dean Holland in for Mark Wigmore on this 8th day of June, and you, my friends, are listening to The Oasis. Another beautiful day, hoping you're happy and healthy wherever you are listening from, which, when you consider classicalfm.ca, could be anywhere on the planet. So, so hope you're having a wonderful, wonderful afternoon and basking in the glory of the season. Well, we are going to have our symphonic soundtrack in about, a little under 20 minutes from now, probably. And so we'll do that. We will continue to enjoy time together. And right now, the music of, it's a place that I would like to visit someday, although my name is not Harold, but would still love to go to Italy. The music of Hito Berlioz, French composer, Pinker Zukerman on the viola, and Serenade from Harold in Italy.

0: I had continued playing the instrument that I learned in grade 9 and 10, I could have been doing, you know, what they were doing in the buzz brass there. I played the trombone in grade 9. Broke my heart. Wanted to play the drums. But then again, all of the boys wanted to play drums. And I was a bit crushed when I was given the trombone. But I enjoyed it. And it came in handy in my later years. I did a show with a friend of mine, and we pulled out a couple of trombones and had a little bit of fun. Because it can be a funny instrument, too, with a slider. But yes, when I heard the, you know, I thought, oh, I could have been doing that. The music of Adam Khachaturian, Armenian composer, and that was from Guyana, The Saber Dance. And before that, Chant de Toi, the Montreal Symphony Orchestra, Pinka Zuckerman on the viola, from an album of Berlioz, Herald in Italy. That was from Herald in Italy, Serenade. And yeah, I'm going to get myself there. The plan is with my wife. We have not taken many trips together over the years because, you know, we chose to have one, two, three, four, yes, four children. That took up most of our time and energy and money, yes. And it's still going that direction. But sooner or later, I will get to Italy with my wife. Mark my words. Okay, let's see, just in case I just want to, you know, take her out for a coffee or something. Let's see what's happening on the roadways.
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2: Westbound on the 401 and the express at Weston Road. Now two left lanes are blocked for cleanup. It's left to delay all the way from about Leslie. West Queenie just past Aaron Mills. Still transport that's blocking the right lane. Eastbound Mayfield ramp to the southbound 410 emergency road. We're going on in the right lane. In-town trouble's getting cleaned up. There's a recent crash on Weston Road at Lawrence. Get your car summer ready. 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

Music of Morten Lorentzen, O Magnum Mysterium, 1994, Voces 8. And my hope is that if you have had a complicated day or a rough 24 hours or a weekend, whatever the case may be, that that brings you a little bit of peace or some fresh air or just some clarity. That's what I hope. Dean, in for Mark, and the time is for us to embark onto our symphonic soundtrack. Let's do that right now. Well, we're talking about the big screen today, a film that came out in the year 2000, something called Requiem for a Dream, an American psychological drama film. And the film depicts four characters affected by drug addiction, of all things, and how it alters their physical and emotional states. Some of the stars of the film, Ellen Burstyn, who was nominated, incidentally, for an Academy and Golden Globe Award for Best Actress. Jennifer Connelly in it as well. Marlon Wayans, Christopher McDonald, among others. A composer for the film, a fellow by the name of Clint Mansell. And Clint Mansell was apparently the lead vocalist for an alternative rock band called, and hold on to your seats, folks, Pop Will Eat Itself. I can't make stuff like this up, you know, really. And so after the band's dissolution, he embarked on a career as a film score composer. And that's exactly what he has done. Yes, he is age 62, incidentally. He was born in 1963. So without further ado, here is from Requiem for a Dream, Lux Aeterna, performed by the...

0: the music of Antonio Vivaldi. That was the third movement, the Allegro, from his Concerto for Alto Recorder and Strings in F major. And we enjoyed there the Arion Baroque under the direction of Alexander Wyman, and featured on the recorder, Vincent Lozier. And before that, our symphonic soundtrack for the day, Lux Eterna, from Requiem for a Dream, the work of English composer Clint Mansell. And that was the Kronos Quartet from the original soundtrack of Requiem for a Dream. Okay. And my operator, Anthony, tells me that he's given me the heads up. He said, if you're going to watch that movie, it is not the kind of movie that will put you in an up mood, although the music is beautiful. It is a rather dark film. So just, again, giving you the heads up that if you decide to watch it, that's what you're in for. Okay, we are going to get ourselves ready for some, I have some Pavarotti coming up, but before that, we are going to check in with Laurie and see what's happening on the roadways.
1: West 401's kind of a mess. We've got these problems. Westbound in the express at Weston Road, two left lanes are blocked with a crash. It is backed up from about the 404. And then we have more problems in the west end. On the West 401 approaching the 407, two right lanes now blocked, and it is solid from about Winston Churchill. Westbound on the Queenie, just past Aaron Mills, stalled transport, right lane is affected. And in-town trouble's getting cleaned up at the intersection of Weston Road and Lawrence. 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I'm Laurie Turcotte. 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

Torna de Siriento, the name of that piece, the work of Italian composer Ernesto De Curtis. And that was the voice of Luciano Pavarotti, of course, along with the National Philharmonia Orchestra. And I am Dean Holland. And before we jump into the work of Johann Pachelbel, I want you to keep this in mind. Yes, that the New Classical FM is the official radio sponsor of the National Ballet of Canada's 2026 season, happening at the beautiful Four Seasons Centre for the Performing Arts. And their next ballet is fast approaching, and one that I will be attending this coming weekend. Yes, Mad Adam. It's running June 13th through to the 21st. 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Wayne McGregor's Mad Adam returns to Toronto after a truly sensational 2022 premiere. Breathtaking visuals, sublime choreography inspired by Margaret Atwood's novel trilogy, Oryx and Crake, The Year of the Flood, and Mad Adam. 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And as promised, here now is Canon in D.

0: The Gewandhaus Orchestra Leipzig, under the direction of Andries Nelsons, and that was the music of Richard Strauss, and Metamorphosen, and that was the third movement. And before that, we heard Canon in D, the work of Johann Pachelbel, and Bernard Labadie leading Les Volants d'Oie. And I've got a classic American piece of music all ready to go. We will enjoy the Cincinnati Pops Orchestra momentarily, but first we're going to do a check on traffic with Lori.
1: Westbound 401 collectors in Mavis, we got the two right lanes blocked with a crash. Trouble on the west, Queenie past Aaron Mills. Still transport block in the right lane. Northbound 400 in the Express at Highway 7. New problems, right lane blocked with a stall. Southbound Don Valley ramp to South Don Mills. That ramp is partially blocked with a crash. In-town trouble's getting cleaned up as well. We've got a recent collision on Lansdowne at DuPont. 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

A traditional American piece of music starting off the 6 o'clock hour. Yeah, Shenandoah. And that was the Cincinnati Pops Orchestra under the direction of Eric Kunzel on this Monday, June the 8th. I am Dean Holland, in for Mark Wigmore, and you are listening to The Oasis. And the piece we just enjoyed from an album called Down on the Farm, which you may or may not be. You may be in the city. You may be on a mountain somewhere or in a valley. I'm hoping that wherever you are that you're happy and healthy and enjoying the playlist. And this is the New Classical FM serving the GTA on 96.3 Southern Georgian Bay on 102.9 Eastern Ontario on 103.1 FM. We're dipping into parts of Western New York. Yeah, wherever you are, thanks for making the New Classical FM part of your day today. And I have got our beautiful moment coming up in about 20 minutes. But right now, we were talking in the newscast about a very romantic wedding that happened in Bathurst Station, which just brought a smile to my face. Here is a piece of music in line with that from Trevor Jones' Last of the Mohicans, The Kiss.

0: the work of Eric Wolfgang Korngold. He was an Austrian-American composer, born 1897, died 1957. That was the third movement, the finale, from his violin concerto in D, Opus 35. And we enjoyed there Alexander Shelley leading the National Arts Center Orchestra and featured on the violin Mr. James Ennis. And before that, we enjoyed La Pietà under the direction of Angèle Dubois, and Ms. Dubois featured on the violin there as well. The Kiss from The Last of the Mohicans. Trevor Jones, composer of that. And I hope you get a nice big kiss today from somebody that you really, really like. That's my wish for you. It is Dean in for Mark. You're listening to The Oasis. I've got some Chopin coming up, but before that, we're going to check traffic. And before that, well, I'm going to toss things over to Mark Wigmore now, because he'd like to tell you about his friends at Jiffy.
1: Thank you, Dean. It is indeed Mark Wigmore here, and a reminder that June is Jiffy season. 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Now, over the last couple of weeks, I've had some really great experiences using Jiffy On Demand as part of a larger home improvement project that I've been working on ahead of putting my house on the market in the next year. 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
3: All eyes are on the 401 right now. We've got trouble East 401 Express approaching the 427. Two left lanes blocked with a crash. West 401 collectors at Mavis. There's a collision block in two right lanes. West 401 collector off ramp to Winston Churchill. Crash block in the right lane. South Don Valley ramp to South Don Mills. The ramp partially blocked with a collision. In-town troubles as well, getting cleaned up on Lansdowne at DuPont. 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
4: Hi, I'm Will Fetkenhoyer. As the new Artistic Director of Toronto Summer Music, I'm excited for you to see our thrilling new season. Our incredible

Bruce Liu, who was the winner of the 18th International Frédéric Chopin Competition in Warsaw, which happened in 2021. That is a live recording from that competition. And we enjoyed the Andante, the first movement from Chopin's Andante, Spianato e Grande Polonaise Brillante, Opus 22. And I am Dean Holland, and you are listening to The Oasis. And the clock on the wall tells me that it is time, ladies and gentlemen, for today's beautiful moment. Well, I would suggest, and I think that most would agree, that one of the most romantic instruments out there is the violin. You know, consider for a moment being in a beautiful restaurant and having a violinist just sidle up beside and play that. You know, that's romantic and beautiful. And we're going to enjoy two violins today with strings. Yes, the German Chamber Orchestra of Berlin, working with both Daniel Hope on the violin and also on violin Thierry Peters. Okay, so here is the music of Philip Glass, A Chorus for Two Violins and Strings, today's beautiful moment.

0: Gavin Sutherland leading the Royal Ballet Sinfonia, and that was the Bure Vivace from Edward Elgar's The Spanish Lady Suite, Opus 89. And before that, a beautiful moment that for yours truly, and you know, and Anthony, it just kind of conjured up the images that were created by Disney, The Lady of the Tramp. You know, that little bit of romance. And I grew up thinking that spaghetti was just one long continuous strand. I was so disappointed when I get older and realized that wasn't the case. Ecoras for two violins and strings, the work of Philip Glass. And again, that was G.A. Peters on the violin, along with Daniel Hope on the violin and the German Chamber Orchestra of Berlin from an album called Spheres. Well, we are going to do our last check on traffic right now. Let's see what Lori has to say.
1: We got a messy ending for Monday. We still have some trouble on the eastbound 401 and the express approaching the 427. Two left lanes blocked with a crash. West 401 collectors at Mavis. We got a collision that's blocking two right lanes. Further along, West 401 collector off ramp to Winston Churchill. Got a collision. Right lane E is affected. Westbound on the Queenie Arroyo Windsor, there's a collision. Center lane is now blocked. Getting around in the city, just one trouble spot to watch out for. That's on Lansdowne at DuPont. The FIFA Countdown Concert is here, a linked multi-city event on June 10th in Toronto, Los Angeles, and Mexico City. 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I'm Laurie Turcotte with traffic on the New Classical FM.
2: 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A prodigy on the cello, he would be among the first to establish this now well-loved instrument within the solo sphere. 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

the music of Italian composer Gioachino Rossini. That was the overture from The Barber of Seville, and we enjoyed there the Canadian Opera Company Orchestra under the direction of Richard Bradshaw. And before that, Placido Domingo, yes, in the Philharmonia Orchestra. Placido Domingo leading that orchestra, and on the guitar, Manuel Barucco. And that was the Allegro Gentile from Joaquin Rodrigo's Concierto de Edenweth. And it is Dean, and it is time for me to say goodnight for this evening. But don't you go anywhere, because, of course, Kathleen Kejioka is coming up with a little night music for your Monday evening on this gorgeous June 8th. I want to thank my technical operator, Mr. Anthony Stathoukos, for all that he did to make this another smooth and enjoyable ride. Wishing you a wonderful Monday evening. I will be back tomorrow again for the Oasis. And until next we meet, my friends, I am Dean Holland.

0: At BDC, we open the doors to defense for business, big or small. 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

Eduardo Mata leading the National Arts Centre Orchestra over in Ottawa in music by Mozart, the Rondo from his Divertimento No. 11 in D. Good evening and welcome to A Little Night Music. I'm Kathleen Kadjioka, very happy to join you this evening and ready with lots of great music. All kinds of stuff. We've got Tchaikovsky, we've got Chopin, we've got Beethoven, Respighi, we've got Telemann. We're going to hear some traditional Irish music, some French music by Tomasi, and so much more. Right now, some Mendelssohn from his Reformation Symphony. Here's the perky Allegro Vivace.

0: Music by Danish composer Carl Nielsen, the minuet from his woodwind quintet, and that was headed up by James Galway, who was looking to score an authentic recording. Looks like all of his collaborators are also Danish. On oboe, Bjørn Carl Nielsen. On clarinet, Niels Thomsen. We've got Jens Tofte Hansen on bassoon and Bjørn Fossedal on French horn. Very nice. Very nice choices. Before that, we heard the Chamber Orchestra of Europe under Yannick Nezet-Séguin with the second movement from Mendelssohn's Reformation Symphony. You're listening to A Little Night Music. I'm Kathleen Kadzioka. We will return with Tchaikovsky, Beethoven, and Chopin after this.
1: Hi, I'm Will Fetkenhoyer. 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

Cellist Yo-Yo Ma and pianist Catherine Stott playing Tchaikovsky. 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Angela Hewitt is up next with Beethoven.

0: No, Frédéric Chopin never did write anything for the guitar, but that did not stop Steve Arquiaga from taking on his music. That was the Nocturne in E minor, Opus 72, number 1, originally for piano. Before that, we heard Angela Hewitt at the piano with music by Beethoven, the Presto con Fuoco from his piano sonata, Opus 31, number 3. 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We will return with Respighi and Telemann after this.
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Alain Trudel leading the Laval Symphony Orchestra in the Passamezzo e Mascherata. That's from Respighi's Ancient Airs and Dances. 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I'm Kathleen Caggioca. 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Right now, some Telemann. 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